cha-cha-cha. Yes, every Monday and every Wednesday, I'm here at Vintage Radio, the Beating Heart of Birkenhead, just down the road from the Town Hall. And my shows are always request shows. If we've got it, we'll play. So you have to text me on 074-2144-1409, or you can email studio@vintageradio.org.uk. But now we have another request. It's for Gary, who's driving Margaret and John for a little day out. So thank you for that, Gary. You do drive a lot, people around a lot. You're such a nice guy. Okay, he's asked for Bachman Turner Overdrive, and You Ain't Seen Nothing Yet.

Oh yes, you ain't seen nothing, yes. You ain't heard nothing, yes. I'm going to Rod Stewart, and this album is Rod all over. It's called Never a Dull Moment, and I can't imagine there is in his life. And this song is Angel.

Oh, yes, Rod Stewart there, an angel. I bet Roger remembers that one. Right, take that next from the album The Circus, and they've just done the circus tour again, and it's been a wonderful success. I seen it the first time round, and they are worth a watch. They do a great live performance. And this is from 2008, and it's The Greatest Day.

Oh, yes. Great song, that. Greatest Day. All right, this next song won a Grammy Award. It's Stevie Wonder and Uptight. Everything is all right.

great song there. I've had 1965 and then I changed it to 1966. But if anybody knows the right one, good for you. Let me know. Okay, Erasion X, number 4 in the UK. And this is A Little Respect.

Oh, great song there. All right, I'd like to say good morning to Janice, who's tuned in mid Wales. What's the weather like, Janice? It's a bit dull here, but I think the sun's trying to come out and it's raining.

where Margaret and Gary are, so we're better than them anyway, up to now. So I must have been thinking of them when I was doing my playlist, because this one is right up Gary's street. It's Slade, Take Me Back Home.

Rocky One there from Slade, Take Me Back Home. Don't forget, Roger is here at 12 and his theme is Broken, like Broken Strings by James Morrison. Okay, up next, it's Imagine Dragons and this is On Top of the World

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1: Oh, hello, I'm back. Yes, you're on. Listening to Vintage Radio. This show is repeated on a Tuesday, 10 till 12. And my Monday show is repeated on a Friday, 7 till 9. Just to remind you, I'm not going to be in next Wednesday because I am having eye surgery. Well, I'm hoping I'll be okay and I'll be back in a few days. I'm just waiting to see, really, because they've described it as complicated eye surgery. So let's just wait and see how I get on. I'll keep you posted. Now, this topped the charts in Canada, the UK and Ireland in 1979. It's Kenny Rogers with Coward of the County.

Well, the one and only Kenny Rogers there. You can't forget his voice, can you? All right, one of my favourites, you know what I'm like, Ed Sheeran and an Irish folk band called Beoga, I think. It's from his album Divide, and this is a lovely song. It's Galway Girl.

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Roger has entered the building. Woohoo! He's raring to go. He's just catching his breath while I finish my show. So, this next song, I think he'll like it. It was written by Jeff Lynne from the album A New World Record. It's ELO and Living Thing.

Oh, that's a classic, isn't it? 1976. 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She sings this sometimes, if we're lucky. It's from the album It's a Man's World, 1995. It's Cher with Walking in Memphis.

Oh, yes, Cher. Walking in Memphis. Okay, Janet's been in touch and says it's cloudy in mid Wales, but she hasn't had any rain yet, which she would like some for her garden. And thank you, Janet, for your best wishes for my upcoming eye surgery. Oh, I can't wait to get it over and done with. All right, I'm going to 1983 now, and you know I like him, Leo Sayer, and this is Orchard Song.

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Oh, no, we didn't. It was a different one. I like to sing this one on my own. It's the Mamas and the Papas and 1969. It's Getting Better.

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But as you know, I have to be careful because I'm on wheels. Oh, right. If I said this is the album Baker Street, you would say Jerry Rafferty. You'd be right. And this is Get It Right Next Time.

0: sorry, Jerry, we've had to fade your best, but you'll be back. 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
1: As the pan pipes fade away into the distance. Thank you, Roger, for the last 2 hours. We're broken-hearted after all that fantastic music. And that show gets a repeat run, of course, on Sunday between the hours of 2 and 4. So if you missed it, tell your friends. It's 2 o'clock. It's Vintage Radio. Mark Lee's live in the studio. We're opening up the cinema. Let's go to the movies.

So for the next 2 hours, you're your favourite OTN ABC, Ritz Plaza, all those great names from the past. Not forget my old classic in Birkenhead. It's a lot cooler inside because, again, once again, it's a very warm day. Beautiful weather in Birkenhead at the moment. So get your chalk ices and your butter kiss on the go in the Kioras. 2 hours of great movie songs and soundtracks. Music for our four-legged friends as well. We open up with a mighty big showstopper from the Music Man. Robert Preston's about to sing.

He nearly caught me out there, didn't he? That was Robert Preston, of course, and the spectacular musical. You never really see this one on TV. I often will say this, our friends at Talking Pictures on Freeview Channel 82, one of the best TV stations on the airways, running all the classic movies, and totally nostalgia the station is on Talking Pictures on Freeview Channel 82, also, of course, on Sky, and the other stations that are available, run by Noel Cronin and Mike Reed, of course, the other footage detectives on a Sunday afternoon. It, more than likely, a kind of film that he would pick up and run. But great movie, of course. The Music Man, Shirley Jones was in there. That other beautiful song that was featured in the movie, of course, was Till There Was You. And of course, the Beatles, if you remember, had a big hit with that one as well. Okay, so yes, at the movies on a Wednesday afternoon, 2 hours of great songs and sounds from the big screen. And again, as we always say, lots and lots of music that you don't really hear on national radio anymore. So we're going to move along now. And a song from the movie The King and I, the Rodgers and Hammerstein spectacle, and beautifully sung, the voice, the late, great Peter Scallon.

Oh, lovely, though. Little dance around the studio. Que sera, sera. Oh, wherever will be, forever associated, of course, with Doris Day. And as featured, of course, in the Alfred Hitchcock brilliant movie thriller, The Man Who Knew Too Much from 1956. Great sequence, of course, in the Albert Hall where Bernard Herrmann, yes, the man himself, the great composer, is conducting the orchestra. Beautifully done there. And that was Tony Baker in his orchestra. And before that, the sound of Peter Scallon and Shall We Dance. I can hear rumbling. Yes, a rumbling. A rumbling not in my tummy, it's upstairs. It'll go off in a sec. In the meantime, a beautiful song. We often dedicate this one to, and I will right now. There'll be a few more coming up, but you know what? It's come up on the playlist, and it's beautiful. We love the movie, of course, An American Tale, and that lovely little moment in the film, a little mousey there singing out there to somewhere out there. Here it is, beautifully sung by Mr. Val Doonigan.

Oh, isn't that beautiful? Not the noise, unfortunately, that's going on upstairs above the studio. I do apologise. Hopefully that will go off very shortly. Val Doonigan singing somewhere out there from the 1986 animated classic, An American Tale. The story of that little mouse who separated from his family while relocating to the United States, and he must make an attempt to connect to them and get back home. Beautiful song and a beautiful piece of music there, and beautifully sung, of course, by the one and only Mr. Val Doonigan. Julio Iglesias sings a John Barry classic now from Midnight Cowboy.

Oh, and those dancing shoes. Yeah, Summer Holiday was the movie, and lots of great songs featured in the film, of course, the main title as well, Bachelor Boy and all that. But that's a great moment where they do the dancing shoes routine from 1962. Cliff Richard, The Shadows, Ron Moody, the late, great Aruna Stubbs, sadly left us a couple of years ago. But a great, great movie. Cliff, in his 85th year now, there he was going to Wimbledon as well, an absolute national treasure. He's been on the music scene for over 60 years, and if he does concerts still, he still absolutely sells them out. He's definitely a national treasure, Sir Cliff Richard.

Yeah, David Essex up on the big screen, 1980 there. The movie, of course, was Silver Dream Racer, the story of the fully charged motorbike that he's riding to try and leave the American guy at the starting line, who was played by Beau Bridges. He wrote the music to the film himself, Silver Dream Machine by David Essex, at the movies on a Wednesday afternoon, right round to the hour of 4 o'clock. And don't forget, if you can't catch this Wednesday run, the live show, it's all rerun again. The reels are rolled out again on a Sunday night. Paul looks after all the repeats for us, and we thank him for that very much so. And it gets a rerun, of course, on Sunday night between 9 and 11. And in point of fact, previous shows get overnight runs. There's a movie show going out at 2 a.m. this morning. A movie show between 2 a.m. and 4 a.m. from the archives. So again, if you can't sleep with these, Vintage Radio is on from midnight till 6 a.m. in the morning, with archive and repeat shows rolling out from those. So you're never, ever on your own. Leave that dial. Stay tuned to Vintage Radio.

Yeah, sung by our very own Claire Teal, the Judy Garland classic. Get Happy, of course, is featured in the MGM musical Summer Stock. That finale sequence became an instant classic with Judy Garland. She looked brilliant in the film. And that was the last film I remember she made for MGM, and she did a few more follow-up films later on in her career. But Claire Teal there, and Get Happy. Right. It's canine crunchy time right now. This is going out to all our radio four-legged friend listeners. Obviously, we kick off with the Radio Oscar, Radio Ronnie, and Radio Teddy. Radio Teddy, you want to see the size of him now? He's going to be a big... Mabel and Betsy out in the village, of course, with our Nicola and Lee. Hugo, of course, the Duke, he's tuned in as well. And all our beautiful friends at Central Park in Wallasey who go for the walks with Becky, little Alfie, Terry, all wonderful gang of doggy walkers. And I know lots of them do try and tune in to the Wednesday show, and some do listen on the Sunday night show as well. So, especially for all our canine friends, it's a double whammy. We're going to have two back-to-back. The first track, though, is very, very short. But we played this a while back. When you listen to it, it's hilarious. Let me put you in the picture. Right, are you tuned in now, all you guys out there? Yeah, got those ears flapped up. The movie was 101 Dalmatians, the animated classic one with Cruella de Vil, and all the baddies in it wanting to steal those beautiful puppies. And there's a lovely moment in the film where Pongo and Perdita, the two dogs, the mum and dad of the pups, of course, are all at home watching the TV, and the pups are all there watching it, you know. And there's a Western on, if I think, on the TV. Bear in mind, it's animated, and they're all propped up on each other, looking at the TV, little legs and tails wagging and all that. And anyhow, there's a commercial break, and when the advert comes on, it's a funniest thing ever. It's only 30 seconds long, which I'm going to play now, and then I'll follow it with another Disney classic for the babies about that beautiful, very famous bear belonging to Walt Disney. But here we go. This is the advert as featured in 101 Dalmatians. Just as the Western's on, this advert comes on for their favourite biscuits, and the tails are all wagging.

They're all probably napping away anyhow. That Oscar, well, he's just been for a run round Thurston's and Common. But if any of the guys were tuned in there, that was especially for you. Canine crunchies, wasn't that funny? That moment in the film, if you watch it, I wonder how many they're watching the advert and all the tails are going. Brilliant. Canine crunchies, 101 Dalmatians, followed by the famous Winnie the Pooh song, of course, as featured in all those Disney shorts, Winnie the Pooh, Tigger 2, and all that. Great, great stuff. At the movies, up in the projection room, the reels going round, all the great songs and sounds from the big screen. And talking about big, they don't get much bigger than the big country.

Wow, that's what you call a movie theme. Jerome Ross's music, of course, for that epic western from 1958, The Big Country. Gregory Peck, Gene Simmons, Carol Baker, Charlton Heston, Burl Ives got the Oscar as well. What a cast, Chuck Connors. Great movie directed by William Wyler, who the year after that went bigger again with Ben-Hur, Charlton Heston in Ben-Hur. Great theme, though. It's a very popular one when you go to the film movie concerts. To see the orchestra playing it live is absolutely fantastic. Right, let me have a quick look. I always give you shout-outs. I'm obviously going to give you shout-outs of movies coming up on TV, the ones worth catching over the weekend. You know, classics I think are worth looking at. And, of course, a shout-out at what's going on at the cinema as well. Oh, last week, I'm going to tell you about it later on, The Odyssey, Chris Nolan's epic movie with Matt Damon. Wow. Tell you more about that later. What was I looking at tonight? If you're around ITV1 on Granada in this region, of course, on Channel 3, of course, 103 on high HD. James Bond, Roger Moore in his first outing, of course, as 007 from 1973. New Orleans, a Phyllis of Soul. And yeah, what a great cast, Jane Seymour, all in there. Roger Moore on his first outing as James Bond. And wow, what a theme tune they gave him. Paul McCartney, Linda Wings, Live and Let Die.

Ladies and gents, this is the moment you've waited for. You've been searching in the dark, your sweat soaking through the floor. And buried in your bones, there's an ache that you can't ignore. Taking your breath,

Wow! Blown the studio apart! Zac Efron, Hugh Jackman, and the entire cast, of course, of The Greatest Showman, the great movie based, of course, around the life of P.T. Barnum, the great showman and entertainer, the Barnum and Bailey Circus, and all those big attractions. Great, great movie. Very popular as well. Great success as well. Whenever it's shown, even now on reruns at the cinema, you get the sing-along version. They all join in. Yeah, and they look like they're having great fun doing it. Visually, a great, spectacular movie. The Greatest Showman. Hugh Jackman, Zac Efron, and the entire cast. And before that, Live and Let Die, Wings, of course. Live and Let Die, the Bond movie, gets a screening tonight at 10:45 p.m. on ICV. So if it's a bit late for you and you want to watch it again, just hit that record button and put it in and watch it at your own leisure. 10:45 tonight on ITV. Oh, this is beautiful! From one of my all-time favourite movies. And the babes are like, babe, babe, that little piggy. And this is that beautiful music played over the end credits, If I Had Words.

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1: Yeah, you know you're at the movies every Wednesday between 2 and 4. Make sure you tell your friends if they're fans of movie music. There's not many shows on the airwave that give you 2 hours of great movie songs and themes. Wasn't that brilliant, by the way? We had the music, of course, from Babe. That was beautiful by Edwards. And then we had Alfie Beau, Michael Ball, New York, New York, of course, as featured in the movie of the same name with Liza Minnelli and Robert De Niro. Right, a very special anniversary. I cannot believe this when I read it. On July the 27th, which was just a couple of days ago, in point of fact, on Monday, 1940, that was 86 years ago, Bugs Bunny, yeah. What's up, Doc? He made his first appearance on the big screen in A Wild Hare. And then, of course, the rest is history with the Looney Tunes characters. And, you know, once Bugs was up and running, then we had the likes of Porky Pig and Daffy Duck, Sylvester and Tweety Pie, Foghorn Leghorn. I love the Roadrunner and Willy Coyote with his Acme Dynamite trying to catch me, me, me, me. There's a new film coming out, by the way. I saw the trailer for it at the Plaza, all about Willy Coyote and the Acme company. Yeah, I don't know what it's about, but it looks hilarious. Speedy Gonzales, Arriba, Arriba, Andre, Andre, remember the little mouse, Pepe Le Pew, of course, he was the skunk, Elmer Fudd, all those great Looney Tunes characters. Sylvester and Sweetie, I told a Pudita. Brilliant. So there you go, cinema history, 86 years ago when Bugs Bunny first appeared on the screen. But there is just one thing I have to say, it was very sad. When did you last see a Bugs Bunny cartoon on TV or a Sylvester and Tweety or, you know, Meet the Roadrunner? Is it because, I don't know, are they too violent? You know, what's the problem? The great cartoons, they're available, of course, on DVD. If you're a fan of all the Looney Tunes, you can get them all on DVD, all the collections out there with all the great ones that you like, with Bugs Bunny and Daffy Duck, you name it. You can get them, but for whatever reason, they just do not turn up on TV anymore. You know, at the end, where you got, that's all, folks, and all. They were great fun, weren't they? Absolutely. But Bugs Bunny, yeah, we celebrate the Looney Tunes legacy 86 years on for all the fun and laughter that they brought us. Yeah. Foghorn Leghorn, Elmer Fudd, Speedy Gonzales, Willy Coyote, you name it, they were great fun. Do you remember Daffy Duck? He used to get quite moody, didn't he? Anyhow, the Looney Tunes, hurrah!

0: Yeah, I love it. A little bit of "That's All, Folks" at the end. Yeah, or maybe it should have sounded a bit more like this.
1: That's all, folks.
2: I tell you, Wilson, they're a nation of automatons, led by a lunatic who looks like Charlie Chaplin.
3: How dare you compare our glorious leader with that non-Aryan clown?
2: Oh, look,
3: I am making notes, Captain. And your name will go on the list. And when we win the war, you will be brought to account.
2: Right, what you like. You're not going to win this war.
3: Oh, yes, we are.
2: Oh, no, you're not.
4: Oh, yes, we are. Whistle while you work. Hitler is at work. He's half army, so's his army. Whistle while you...
3: Your name will also go on the list. What is it?
5: Don't tell him, Pike.
3: Pike.
2: Okay, I've had about enough of you. You tell your men that they've got to stay here for the night and they better behave themselves. Now get on with it.
6: Uncle Arthur.
7: Yes? Now what is it, Frank?
6: Well, it's not fair my name going on the list. I was only joking.
2: You must try and be more careful. You must realise by now that the Germans have absolutely no sense of humour.
6: Well, you said much worse things about Hitler. He said much worse things about Hitler.
2: Frank, you'll hear him.
6: Look, do you think if you had a nice word with him, he'd take my name off?
2: I'll have a nice word.
6: Go then.

marvellous Victor Young's music, of course, to Around the World in 80 Days, our epic Jules Verne movie starring David Niven as Mr. Phileas Fogg, and a cast literally of hundreds of everybody and anybody was in it. You name it, the cast. There was over, I think, 55 cameo roles in the film. Great adventure movie, Around the World in 80 Days, David Rose and the orchestra. And before that, come on, what, don't tell them, Pipe. From 1973, I mean, a massive fan of Dad's Army, and that episode was, of course, The Deadly Attachment, where they had the German soldiers overnight. They were keeping watch over them until the next day, and Philip Maddock, of course, was the German officer. Your name is also going on the list. Great, great fun. And, of course, we celebrated 86 years of Looney Tunes. Where's the time gone? Help!

Alma Cogan, the Beatles classic Help, of course, as featured in the 1965 movie with the four lads in it. Their first outing, of course, was A Hard Day's Night, and the follow-up, so successful, was Help. Great, great fun indeed. Rattle, rattle, rattle. I do apologise for the background noise in the studio off and on this afternoon, but it's the way it is. Do you know what? Let's get away from it all. Let's head down that yellow brick road, the beautiful version of the Wizard of Oz classic Over the Rainbow, beautifully sung for us now by Johnny Mathis with Mr. Ray Charles.

Beautiful Ray Charles, Johnny Mathis duetting Over the Rainbow, Oscar-winning song. Of course, you know, from The Wizard of Oz, 87 years old that movie is now, become up to its 90th anniversary in a couple of years' time, and still an absolute favourite of anyone. Judy Garland put her on the map, of course. Lovely, lovely, magical movie. Yes, the washing stopped. The washing stopped. Apologies once again for any background noise you heard before. Hopefully that should be it. Right, let's have a rundown of some of the movies coming up on TV. By the way, tomorrow night, quick little shout out, BBC 4. If you missed it at the weekend, another chance to see a very rare showing. Robert De Niro in Martin Scorsese's Taxi Driver, the New York cabbie driving around at night. Jodie Foster in one of her early roles. It's a brilliant movie. Brilliant movie between 9 and 10.50 tomorrow night. Taxi Driver, BBC 4. And then jumping ahead to the weekend, can you believe it? Saturday, it's the 1st of August. Oh, good God. Unbelievable. The 1st of August. Oh, don't. Listen to me, don't. Anyhow, it is Saturday the 1st of August, and some of the movies coming your way. Let's give a shout out for Saturday. BBC Two have got a great lineup, I have to admit. Early in the morning, well, 5 past 10 in the morning, a rare showing, doesn't come up very often, and I mean that on TV. Marlon Brando, one of his definitive performances with Eve Marie Saint, of course, who was famous, of course, for North by Northwest with Cary Grant. On the Waterfront, an Oscar-winning drama, of course, where with Marlon Brando, Eve Marie Saint, Rod Steiger, Lee J. Cobb. Yeah, former boxer reduced to working for a gangster as his conscience pricked after he witnesses the murder of a man. Great movie. If you're not around, or you can put that into record, On the Waterfront, 5 past 10 in the morning, BBC Two. Then in the afternoon at 1:50, a period musical drama. Oh, an absolute favourite, the old MGM musicals. Judy Garland, Margaret O'Brien on that trolley car, Meeting in St. Louis. Meet Me in St. Louis, the great movie from 1944, set, of course, in the town of St. Louis. That's at 1:50 in the afternoon. Then a little bit later on, coming to tea time, there's been loads of recent ones, all good, the visual effects, Superman with the CGI, but the 1978 original, Christopher Reeve, Marlon Brando again, Superman, 5:40 BBC Two this Saturday afternoon. It's brilliant. He's the best. Superman 2 followed on, of course. A great, great cast. Margaret Kidder, Christopher Reeve, of course. Brilliant. Absolutely brilliant. Superman. Music from John Williams. Brilliant. 5:40. And then a little bit later on in the evening, wow, you're in for a real treat. And there's a brilliant hour-long documentary. It's been on before, many years ago. If you're a fan, you've not seen it, record it, watch it. Barbara Streisand becoming an icon, a one-off documentary. You don't get very many about her. She doesn't do very many interviews. If I remember, this was really good. An insight into her career, how she started, all about it. 9:10, that is. And then following it at 10:10, a brilliant version. I love the Judy Garland Star Is Born, but the 1976 version that Barbara did with the late Kris Kristofferson was brilliant. And that beautiful song, Evergreen, featured, of course, on the Oscar, A Star Is Born, at 10:10. So there you go, some great movies for you to look at on Saturday there on BBC Two in the morning, On the Waterfront at 10:05. Meet Me in St. Louis at 1:50. The Cape Man himself taking off Superman, 5:40. And then the Barbara Streisand documentary, 9:10, followed by A Star Is Born at 10:10. So there you go. Some great movies. Let's hear some music and songs as featured in some of those films.

Oh, beautiful. Won the Academy Award, the Oscar that year, of course, in 1977. Barbara Streisand, her own composition, Evergreen, from A Star Is Born. John Williams' music, of course, for Superman. And before that, we had Judy on Board the Trolley and the Trolley Song, Meet Me in St. Louis. Catch all those movies over the weekend, Saturday, on BBC Two. And a very quick shout-out for Sunday, because there's one here which I know all the girls love. Oh, Nicola loved this. Oh, Lawrence. All my girlfriends and family will love Erin Brockovich. Wow. Oscar winning before Julia Roberts. Doesn't take any prisoners with Albert Finney. What a movie. Single mother, working mum, working at a law firm, becomes interested in a lawsuit over a utility firm accused of contaminating the water supply. Great movie. 26 years ago, 2000, Erin Brockovich is not to be missed on Sunday night, Channel 4 at 5 past 10. But of course, you'll be listening to the repeat of my show, so you'll have to record it. Either way, Erin Brockovich is brilliant. And very good. Sunday afternoon at 1:55. I always will and always will give it a shout out. Absolutely. Oliver, Lionel Bart, Oscar winning musical, Mark Lester, Ron Moody, Shaney Wallace, Oliver Reed, Harry Seeger, Mr. Bumble. Absolutely brilliant. Nancy, let's have a song from you, from Oliver. Here's Jodie Prenger. She's from Behind the Bar in Corrie. I love her in Corrie, by the way, Jodie. And, of course, she did Oliver on stage. She won the role as Nancy, of course, if you remember, on the TV show many years ago. And here she is to sing from Oliver, As Long As He Needs Me.

Wow. Wasn't that brilliant? What a voice. She's brilliant in Corrie. I love her. Jodie Penger, what a voice she did. Of course, she always stays in the show, doesn't she? She's done lots of shows on the cruise ships and everything else, very much like Jane McDonald. But she's a great character in Corrie. I love her. She's always in on it all, having to listen and trying to help out. But there she was, starring, of course, in Cameron McIntosh's Oliver. And she won the TV show, of course, as the part of Nancy. And very, very well done indeed. Right, second run now for our fairy babies. If you were snoozing away, the ears go up. I'm told Mabel had one of the ears up before I'm tuned in listening. Well, all you fairy babies, that's Oscar. Oscar, the list goes on. Ronnie, Teddy, Mabel, Betsy, all the gang. Hugo, yes, Duke, all of you tuned in, all me Central Park friends. Here we go. Let's have a couple more tracks now. We're going to have a beautiful little number. It's that lovely number where the good fairy comes along and helps out Cinderella with all the bits and pieces and the washing up and all that. It's a great little song as featured in the movie Cinderella. Bibbidi bobbidi boo. Great fun. And I'm going to follow this. I'm going to follow this as well. And this is especially for the fairy babies as well. But it's for you listeners as well. Do you remember? Of course you remember. Leslie Phillips, Ding Dong. What a character actor. The movies he was in, from Carry On films. Great comedy actor. Lived well into his 90s. We lost him just a few years ago, our dear Leslie Phillips. And I'm going to follow the Cinderella track for the Fairy Babies with the man himself. As soon as you hear his voice, you'll know him straight away. And it's only, 1 minute and 45 seconds, but he does the most beautiful version, reading the lovely poem, The Owl and the Pussycat. And I'm dedicating that to all our fairy babies as well, and all you smoochy listeners out there. So here we go. Let's kick off with a bit of Disney, followed by a bit of Ding Dong and Mr. Leslie Phillips.

0: This is The Owl and the Pussycat by Edward Lear. The owl and the pussycat went to sea in a beautiful pea-green boat. They took some honey and plenty of money wrapped up in a £5 note. The owl looked up to the stars above and sang to a small guitar. Oh, lovely pussy, oh, pussy, my love. 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What a beautiful pussy you are. Pussy said to the owl, you elegant fowl, how charmingly sweet you sing. 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But what shall we do for a ring? They sailed away for a year and a day to the land where the bong tree grows. And there in the wood, a piggywig stood with a ring at the end of his nose. His nose. His nose. With a ring at the end of his nose. Dear pig, are you willing to sell for 1 shilling your ring? Said the piggy. I will. So they took it away and were married next day by the turkey who lives on the hill. They dined on mince and slices of quince, which they ate with a runcible spoon, and hand in hand on the edge of the sand, they danced by the light of the moon. The moon, the moon, they danced by the light of the moon.
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2: You know we always do. Wasn't that magical for all those babies out there? The four-legged fairy ones, of course. Bibbidi-bobbidi-boo, Cinderella, but the wonderful, did you recognise him? Ding dong, Leslie Phillips, oh I say, wasn't he wonderful? Born April 1924, he passed away November 2022 at the age of 98. What a great age. First film was in 1938, Lassie from Lancashire. He had a small role in that, but just let's look at some of those films he was in. Yeah. Oh, of course, he was in The Smallest Show on Earth, my lovely film about the little cinema with Margaret Rutherford, Peter Sellers and Projections. He played the solicitor in the film for Bill Travers with Jim McKenna. Yeah, The Smallest Show on Earth, I Was Monty's Double, The Navy Laugh, The Night We Dropped the Clanger, Carry On Constable. Of course, he was Tom Potter in that, Doctor in Love, Watch Your Stern, No Kidding, very important, Crooks Anonymous, The Longest Day in the Doghouse. That's a good one, guys. All About the Doggies is what it says in The Dog, as he plays the vet in that one. Doctor in Clover, Doctor in the House, Magnificent Seven's Deadly Sins. He was in House of Africa, of course. Yes, he played Sir Joseph in House of Africa. Empire of the Sun, King Ralph, the Jackal. Harry Potter, of course, the Philosopher's Stone, the Sorting Hat. Of course he was in that, wasn't he? Yeah, some great movies, bless him, and tons of television, too numerous to mention. Wasn't that beautiful, though? The Owl and the Pussycat. Lovely little poem. We all remember that from our school days, don't we? There you go. The great man, an all-time movie great remembered on at the movies. This is an all-time movie great Oscar-winning song from Mr. John Barry and Don Black, beautifully sung by Mr. Matt Monroe.

magical Henry Mancini, the orchestra and chorus. Charade, as featured in the 1963 American romantic screwball comedy, great fun, Audrey Hepburn and Cary Grant's racing around there in Paris, and Charade, a great cast as well, Walter Matthau, James Coburn, and before that, who else could it be but the beautiful, the one and only, the singing bus driver, as we say, Mr. Matt Moreau, and the Oscar-winning song from the most, one of the most all-time favourite beautiful wildlife films of mine, Born Free, of course, and the story of Elsa and the Lioness. Absolutely magical. Robert De Niro was in the movie. Epic. Sad in places. Michael Cimino, director, on an epic scale. Great all-star cast. Great music from Stanley Myers, The Deer Hunter.

Beautiful. Stanley Myers music, of course, Cabotina, featured in the 1978 war thriller epic, of course, The Deer Hunter, the backdrop of the US Vietnam War. Three friends who joined the army to fight in Vietnam, later are captured by the enemy. They managed to escape, but of course, soon separated and imprisoned again. Robert De Niro, Christopher Walken, and John Cazale, Meryl Streep, John Savage. Wow, what a movie. Oh, moments in it as well. Stunning photography, Michael Cimino, director, The Deer Hunter. Right, I'm going to give a shout out now for what's coming your way. Straight after my show will be a rerun of the Garden Party Show with David and John. That's always great fun. Lots of great chat there from the Saturday morning show. Gets a rerun tomorrow. Today, listen to me. Is that the police coming for me? I've got the studio door open because it's so warm. That's going to be straight after me at 4 o'clock. And then a little bit later on, a bit of rock with soul. The studio gets blown apart. Chris Jarry there, wax up the volume with some rock with soul between 8 and 10. Tomorrow, between 11 and 1, total country with our Alan. Alan couldn't make it on his usual slot on Tuesday. A little bit under the weather, but he's up and running again. Alan, great to have you back on board. He'll bring Trigger along, time up outside, and have 2 hours of country music between 11 and 1 tomorrow. And then between 1 and 3, the rock and roll show with our Tom, Big Tom, in the studio. Last week he ran an archive show with his lovely Annie on board and in the YMCA. It was great to hear some of those old shows. Friday, between 4 and 6, you got Richard Wall's Friday Almost Live show with Richard on a Friday. Don't miss out on that, of course. And of course, you all remember, of course, that our Lionel is back on board now every Wednesday between 8 and 10 with the morning mix with Lionel Malcolm. He's back on board. And don't get on a Sunday night now as well. One of our newer presenters, Luke Seddon, he does a fantastic hour from 6 till 7, and it's called The Power Hour, and it really is. An hour of great music from our very own Luke, The Power Hour. That's just before Paul comes on air with the Sunday Night Rock Cafe. Don't forget tonight, it's a repeat run, of course, of the movie show at 2 a.m. It's an archive show. And this show, of course, gets its normal repeat on Sunday evening between 9 and 11. I'm also going to shout out while I'm going down the road there at Rec 41, our friends in Market Street. It's the only sober bar in the town where you can go in, drinks galore, but it's a totally sober bar. Any kind of drink you want there, but non-alcoholic, of course. Teas, coffee's available as well. They do lots of nice snacks and sandwiches and, yeah, toasties. It's all there. Pool, karaoke, darts. It's a lovely, friendly area, so don't be on your own. If you feel you'd like to be with people and make some new friends, Rob and all the team at Rec 41, they're open Monday to Friday from 9 a.m. to 9 p.m, Saturday and Sunday from 1 till 9. Do check them out on their Facebook page, Rec 41 Sober Bar in Market Street. And also in Market Street, just a couple of doors up, don't forget, if you've got any problems, any you want to ask questions, whether it's legal or things that they can help, MenCap are brilliant. They're in 42 to 44 Market Street, Birkenhead. They're always there from 9 till 5 p.m. Monday to Friday, and the great people on hand to give you advice, and they have lots of events coming up as well. MenCap there to help you, folks, you know, so any problems, pop along and see them. A shout at what's on at the movies straight after we hear from Tony Bennett and Natalie Cole.

You tell them Tony and Natalie, and watch what happens. The Michelle Legrand number is featured, of course, in The Umbrellas of Cherbourg. Right, let's have a shout out at what's on at the movies.

Ride. This is showing, of course, at the Light You Brighten, the view of Birkenhead, Odeon, of course, out there, Bromborough, of course, our friends over the walls at Odeon One, Liverpool, the Fact in Liverpool, of course, and of course, not forgetting the Plaza Crosby, our favourite community centre out there on Waterloo, just a 10-minute train ride away. The Odyssey, I saw it last week. Wow, what a movie. The visuals are unbelievable. Matt Damon's up there with Robert Pattinson, Charlie Theron and Anne Hathaway. It's an epic movie on an epic scale from Mr. Christopher Nolan, shot in IMAX 70mm. The photography's stunning. There's a cyclops sequence looking after these sheep. Unbelievable. Great movie, The Odyssey. I can highly recommend it. If you've not been along to see it, do pop along. And that's showing all over town, on the Wirral and in Liverpool. Also doing the rounds, of course, still Toy Story 5. If the kids haven't seen it, take them along. You go and see it as well. Brand new Spider-Man, brand new day opening up as well. Moana, of course, that's the live action of that, is still doing the rounds. Minions and Monsters, packing them out, doing great business as well. And at the Plaza Crosby, a special screening tomorrow night of Blade Runner 2049, Harrison Ford, Ryan Gosling. That's a special showing tomorrow night at 7:10 on the big screen at the Plaza Crosby. So there's lots and lots of good movies coming your way. But do check the websites of your favourite cinema, whatever it might be. Make sure that you know what's on before you make the journey over there. We don't want you going over, of course, you know, on a wasted journey. But that's just about wraps it up, of course, for me on this Wednesday afternoon at the movies. Once again, of course, this show does get repeated on Sunday night, of course, at 9 till 11. I hope you can listen to it then. Hope you've enjoyed today's show. Back on Friday, of course, with my all-time music rates. That's a repeat of Monday's show. But whatever you're doing, go to the movies, support your cinemas and your theatres, bums on seats, what's the matter? Lots of good movies up on TV as well. I hope you can catch some of them or record them if it's a bit late for you. But thanks for having me at yours. Stay tuned to Vintage Radio, the beating heart of Birkenhead, one of the best community radio stations on the airwaves. Mark Lees closing up the cinema for today. I'll see you at the same time next week. Bye to all the fairy babies. Lots of love. See you soon.

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1: Hello, my vintage grown-up friends, and welcome back to the Roger Wright Music Show and our weekly Wednesday lunchtime bash from 12 till 2, repeated later on Sundays from 2 till 4, coming to you from our penthouse studio on the Wirral. We've got another theme show for the next 2 hours, one in which, unfortunately, everything is broken. Come in then, Bob Dylan.

Well, that's Bob Dylan and Everything Is Broken from his 1989 LP, Oh Mercy. Yes, everything's broken on the Roger Wright Music Show for the next couple of hours, but there's lots of really good music, such as, for example, today's entry from Gordon Lightfoot.

Gordon Lightfoot's 1983 LP, Salute, isn't one of his best known. He doesn't seem to have liked it much himself, but there were some cracking songs there, including the final track on side two, the one we heard, Broken Dreams. You can find out what happened in one of those broken dreams if you listen to this track from the top three in 1972. Do you remember who the singer here is? You can email me here to tell me if you like at studio@vintageradio.org.uk.

That's Rod Stewart, in fact, under the pseudonym of Python B. Jackson, and his Inner Broken Dream, which did reach the top five. Whether it would have been a hit anyway, I can't tell you, but the pseudonym didn't last, and soon we all knew who it was, even if we didn't recognise the voice. Yes, today's music show is full of broken things, and here are Julie Matthews and Chris Wilde to tell you more.

Shirley Lee Matthews and Chris Weil, who were two of the stars at the Wirral Folk Festival in 2019. They were telling us there about their broken things. Three broken arrows are next on our broken list, starting with this highly peculiar three-part piece by Buffalo Springfield. No, I've not put on the wrong track. It really does start like this.

Baffling, isn't it? Quite fun. It's one of Neil Young's creations. It's the final track on Buffalo Springfield's second LP in 1967, the one called Buffalo Springfield Again. Broken Arrow is the title of that track. While these coming over the horizon now are Broken Arrows in the plural, in a segue of tracks by Jose Gonzalez and by The Idle Race.

0: The second song in that pairing is by The Idle Race, who created many neat little tracks with catchy tunes and never had a hit at all. That one's called Days of the Broken Arrows. And before it, we heard from the Swedish star with a Spanish name, José González, and simply Broken Arrows from his 2003 LP Veneer. Eddie Reader will be here next with Fairground Attraction, and a Mark Nevin song called Broken by a Breeze. And, oh, here she is to introduce it herself.
1: This is called Broken by a Breeze. The love that bore a storm won't be broken by a breeze. Another written by Mark E. Nevin here, songwriter, explorer.

The delightful and recognisable voice of Eddie Reader, leading fairground attraction there, my vintage friends, who don't intend to be broken by a breeze. That wasn't on the original 1988 LP release of their first of a Million Kisses collection, but it is on the much expanded later two-disc CD version, which I can recommend. And that's led us to a segue of The Broken Girl, followed by The Broken Man, a couple of good tracks on our Broken Show, which you may not know, by Alison Mora and Simply Red.

The broken girl was there followed, not surprisingly, by a broken man. The broken girl, our first song in that segue, was sung by Alison Moira on a CD called Crows, where it's track 4. The broken man starred on Simply Red's 1998 CD Blue, where it's track 9, and it was also chosen to be a single B-side. And those two have brought us to a sequence of 14 broken hearts. It's not as miserable a sequence as you might expect, either. We'll start with a rock and roll blowout just called Broken Heart from the Golden Age of Rock and Roll, 1958.

In the top five early in 1966, Cilla Black with Love's Just a Broken Heart, one of her very best, I think. It needs breaking in, though, as Connie Francis told us in 1961.

In the top 20 in the summer of 1961, and largely forgotten since, Connie Francis and Breaking In a Brand New Broken Heart. Never mind breaking it in, my vintage friends, how can you mend it?

That's the longest track on today's show, even longer than the Neil Young one we heard earlier. The song was written by the Bee Gees, whose own version wasn't a success at all in this country on release in 1971, but managed to get to number one in the States. But that wasn't the Bee Gees, as I expect you realise, but Al Green asking us, how can you mend a broken heart? Well, this guy reckons he can do just that. Country classic alert, my friends.

0: Don Gibson in 1962, and one of his best songs, I Can Mend Your Broken Heart. But as another Don, another country great Don, lamented, some broken hearts never mend.
1: Coffee black, cigarette, start this day like all the rest. First thing every morning that I do is start missing you.

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And isn't it good? Mind you, maybe it's not as good as our next one, which is a fascinating and unusual one. I cannot understand the point of it, in fact. Roll up, though, and hear about Louis Armstrong's broken heart.

0: Armstrong's broken heart. It's Louis Armstrong's broken heart.
1: That voice, my friends, is the voice of Eric Taylor, former husband of Nancy Griffith, and his extraordinary song Louis Armstrong's Broken Heart from his CD Resurrect, which I can recommend to you. It's not as though the rest of us had never had a broken heart, though, is it, Tricia?

Another delightful voice for you there, the pitch-perfect voice of Trisha Yearwood, Like We Never Had a Broken Heart from 1991. The male voice behind her there is that of Garth Brooks. And another of the great female country stars is with us on our Unbroken show. Explicitly broken heart suit country singers, it seems. Anyway, this is Lee Ann Womack.

0: It's a track on the 2008 CD Call Me Crazy by Lee Ann Womack, the King of Broken Hearts. But we really mustn't let all this broken-hearted stuff depress us. To lighten our load, let's call on Benny Hill and listen up to the words, my friends.
1: And there's a heartache, a memory, just a tear or two in the broken-hearted lover's pew.
2: There are 9 carats to remind me of the ring I bought for you. Some mint for all the crazy things we meant to do. A lettuce, 'cause your mum and dad would not let us alone. I won't put in the truffles, you've got truffles of your own. An artichoke for the artichokes your father used to tell. And as he was a Welshman, we'll have a leek as well. And your cousin, the religious one, so sanctimonious. For him some loaves and fishes, 'cause it's all he ever does. And there's a heartache and a memory in just a tear or two in a broken-hearted lover's stew. There is a radish, 'cause you kept repeating that your love was true. A beetroot for the way I said that I'd be true to you. Some shallots for the times I said I love you such a lot. Some capers to remind me of what up to which we got. A turnip for the way you always used to turnip late. A melon for the melancholy way I used to wait. A chili for how I felt while I waited for you. And a marrow to remind me of what I was frozen to. And there's a heartache and a memory in just a tear or two in a broken-hearted lover's stew. There is a swede to remind me of the man you left for me. An egg because you used to egg me on incessantly. And your little baby brother, what a messy little kid. For him some wine and water, 'cause it's all he ever did. Oh, I was fond of olives, and you liked herbs, I know. I gave up seeing olive, but herb didn't want to go. So for the man who won you, there is one thing I must do. Put in some sage and onions, 'cause he wants stuffing too. And there's a heartache and a memory and just a tear or two in a broken-hearted lover's stew. Oh, two!
0: I won't put in the truffles, you've got truffles of your own. Capers to remind me of what up to which we got. Every now and then, Benny Hill had a kind of mad genius, didn't he? And that vegetable song is called Broken-Hearted Lover's Stew, and it's not far off a work of genius. And if the broken-hearted ate all that lot, what on earth comes them? Oh, get your nostalgic glands ready to work hard to this one.

regularly voted the second best Tamla Motown record of all time. After Marvin Gaye's I Heard It Through the Grapevine. That's Jimmy Ruffin's What Becomes of the Broken Hearted in the top 10 in both 1966 and then again in 1974. We've had several melodies for the Broken Hearted in the last half hour or so, and here's another from the top 10 in 1959.

I liked that at the time, 1959, and I still like it now. Broken Hearted Melody by Sarah Vaughan. And here, my friends, on our broken show is another voice you'll probably recognise, accompanying one you probably won't, with a tiny broken heart.

0: Thank you.
1: The girl's voice there is that of Alison Krauss. The man is Dan Timinski, and they're accompanied by Alison Krauss's group Union Station on their double CD collection just called Live. The song we heard there was called Tiny Broken Heart. Next now is Marianne Faithfull and her excellent Broken English.

That is the title track of Marianne Faithfull's 1979 LP, Broken English. And it's rather good, isn't it? Here now comes Del Shannon.

0: you. So I hope to see you there.
1: And these days it's also on Sundays 2 till 4, repeat of the Wednesday show. Changing the subject, here is a broken line of cars. Shall we count them?
2: 1, 2, 3, 4.

That is Wirral superstar Dean Johnson and his Broken Line of Cars. And next, one of the very best by Richard Thompson.

I remember seeing Richard Thompson in the Liverpool Philharmonic a while back, and at one point he suddenly launched into that song at very top volume, sending thrills down the spine. I suspect he's still magical. When the Spell is Broken, the opening track of his 1985 CD, Across a Crowded Room, and from that to my favourite track by Paul Weller,

That was a top 20 single in 1995, Paul Weller, Broken Stones. Here now comes New York singer-songwriter Chris Delmhorst.

She is good, isn't she? New York singer-songwriter Chris Delmhorst and Broken White Line. It's on her 2001 CD, Five Stories. We're not finished with star female singers on our Broken show. Two more, and coming down the track now is Mary Black and Broken Wings.

From her 1999 CD, Speaking with the Angel, that's the voice of Mary Black and her Broken Wings, a song which was written by Doogie McLean, so it was, to be sure. You've got just one more song on the show today before the instrumental finale, and it's Diana Jones with Cracked and Broken.

Diana Jones, that was Cracked and Broken from her CD Better Times Will Come. And that has led us to our closing instrumental, which is also our foreign language record for the day, in that the title is Corazón Entristecido, Broken Heart in Spanish, by the Peruvian musicians Amaru. Mark is in here in the studio already, dancing around the monitors, waving at you on the webcam, so I'll just say goodbye.

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3: Good morning. It's Friday the 16th of January. Another week has gone past. It's 7 a.m. It's me, Lionel Malkin, here until 9 a.m. playing the best of the tunes from the 80s. Anything you want to hear? 0742 144 1409 if you want to get in touch. Got any plans for today? Anybody going off to work? As I say, it's 1 minute past seven now, so at some point, you guys have got to, you know, I don't know, get out of your lazy bed, as said by Matt Bianco. Not me, promise.

16th of January, Friday. We survived the week. Morning, Sarah. That wasn't especially for you, honest, I promise. That's probably what I'll be saying to her tomorrow morning when I'm having to push her out of the bed because she's got to go to work tomorrow. Yeah, that's just the way it goes. You're my

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The Morning Mix of Melks with me, Lana Malkin, on Vintage Radio. The Beating Heart of Birkenhead. Oh, and Paul, my favourite waste of time. I could dedicate that one to Sarah because she definitely is my favourite waste of time. Any time of the day, night, day, month, week, whatever. She's my favourite. Ever. And I can say that because she's not listening. The Kids from Fame, High Fidelity.

If you're hearing this, you're officially awake. If not, you're dreaming of Malks. Either way, it's awkward. The Morning Mix with Malks.

It's the Morning Mix with Malks on Vintage Radio. 0742 144 1409. How you all doing? Welcome along. Hope you're enjoying it. If you want any requests, then give us a yell. Right about 8:15 today, I'm going to be doing the song 2 from 1, and today I'm chosen Adam Ant, or Adam and the Ants. Quick one. So, you know that I've been seeing this young lady for a little while now, and when we've, you know, soon after we started seeing each other, it was Christmas, which is great because, you know, Christmas is a difficult time to get presents for anybody anyway. So we sort of bought things and then we gave them to the other person and they gave us the money. So that's how it works, yeah. So the next thing that's coming out now is my birthday. My birthday's coming up in a few weeks. Just thought I'd mention it. No, don't send cards. No. Gift tokens, yes, but no cards. So I went shopping yesterday and I bought a couple of things that I liked that Sarah's actually buying for me, and the money was in my account about 2 minutes after paying for them, which I thought was quite nice. Is that strange? Does anybody else do that, or is it just me and her? Yeah, just me and her. Paul Young, Come Back and Stay. This is often what I say to her.

Paul Young, Come Back and Stay. Another reason I don't like, or I'm not very keen on Gino De Campo? Purely because of Paul Young. Well, Gino De Campo decided to burgle him when he was a younger person, and he did do time, but I don't think he should have been. I think he should have been thrown away, and they should have, got rid of the key. Natalie Cole, Pink Cadillac. Maybe I'm just a bit biased because I like Paul Young.

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Miles Odyssey, Use It Up and Wear It Out. Friday the 16th of January, the morning mix of Melks on Vintage Radio. The beating heart of Birkenhead. 0742 144 1409. Let's talk about the weather. What's going on with this weather? I went to bed last night, just before going to bed at 10 o'clock last night. I looked out the window and it was very, very foggy, very, very misty. I thought, ooh, that's not going to be nice when I go into the 6.30 in the morning. And when I looked out the window at 6 o'clock this morning when the alarm went out, it was clear. Apart from it being very dark and very cold. And also, what is it with dog walkers? Why they go out so early? As I said last week, is it the dogs that choose to go out that time, or is it the walkers? I'm a Zulu, too good to be forgotten.

That's five star. Find the time. 0742 144 1409. If you want to get in touch with us here at the studio, our WhatsApp seems to be working at the moment, and our email seems to be working at the moment. The email address is studio@vintageradio.org.uk. Don't forget, you can listen along to us on your Alexa, on Facebook, and so yeah, just on, not on your normal dial on your radio, unfortunately. But you never know, in time we might be able to get around to that version. Taylor Dane, Tell It To My Heart.

Taylor Dane, Tell It to My Heart. It's Friday. It's the 16th of January. It's the morning mix with Malks on Vintage Radio, The Beating Heart of Birkenhead. I say it like that because I know that somebody's going to take the mickey out of me at some point. Because she may well be listening. She does send me some lovely messages whilst I'm on air. You all know who I'm talking about because all I do is talk about her, don't I? Yeah, can't help it. Paula Abdul, straight up.

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The Morning Mix with Melks on Vintage Radio. The Beating Heart of Birkenhead. It's Friday. It's the 16th of January. How are you all doing? Hope you're all having a good morning so far. And, well, the weekend is just over there. You can almost hear the bottles of wine being opened, can't you? Almost. So does anybody else have to do, you know, when somebody goes away on holiday and they say, oh, could you pop round at some point and just leave us some essentials for when I get back? Well, my brother's been away to Texas for 2 months, and he's getting back today. He's just messaged me. He's actually arrived at Heathrow, and he's just waiting for his connecting flight to Manchester. And he said to me, could you, you know, pick some things up for me so that I've got something there for the first time I get in? I was thinking, oh, yeah, okay. And he said, bread, milk, sausages, eggs, bacon, potatoes, tomatoes. I thought, is he preparing a dinner? I thought just, you know, bread and milk maybe, but... Flock of Seagulls, I ran.

That's a Flock of Seagulls, Iran. Open bracket, So Far Away, close bracket. Might have been the slightly longer version than what you're used to. Amazon deliveries. Can I have a little moan? Go on, let me. I've ordered something online, okay, and it said I paid for next day delivery, which was supposed to have come yesterday. And all through the day I was getting this notification. Oh, yeah, it's going to be there between 7.30 and 9.30pm. Well, at about 9.15pm last night, oh, sorry, we tried to make the delivery, but we weren't able to because there was no one there. Seriously, I was sitting there watching TV. So I have my next day delivery. Anyway, stop it. Vapors turning Japanese.

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And don't forget, on WhatsApp, on 074 214 1409. And we look forward to hearing from you.

That's Huey Lewis and the News, the power of love. What's coming up through the rest of the day, I hear you asking? I do, I hear you asking. Well, let's see what's coming up. 4 o'clock till 6 o'clock, Richard Wall's Friday Almost Live on Vintage Radio with Richard Wall. 6 till 7, the Indie Hour with Marcus and Amanda. But don't forget, we also have 12 till 2 p.m, the all-time music greats with Mark Lees. And 7 till 9, Something for Everyone with Colette. There you go. Now we've got Sly Fox. Let's go all the way.

That's Billy Idol, Rebel Yell. Who doesn't like a bit of Billy Idol? Loved him in the film The Wedding Singer. We were talking about that film the other night, actually, with Sarah. Although I think this weekend we're going to be watching Pretty in Pink, because I've never watched Pretty in Pink, and that happens to be one of her favourite films. So I think tonight when she comes around, we might be watching Pretty in Pink. Well, it could be worse, couldn't it? Yeah, no, it couldn't. Electric Light Orchestra, hold on tight. Coming up next is your 2 for 1.

Howdy, hello, holding tight. And now it's time for 2 from 1. And this week I've chosen Adam and Jens. We're going to start with Stand and Deliver, and the final song will be Prince Charming. So Stand and Deliver.

The 80s are calling, and Malks is answering. The Morning Mix with Malks on Vintage Radio, with two smash hits from one artist.

You're welcome. Adam and Jens, my 2 from 1 today. So that was Prince Charming, and before that was Stand and Deliver. 0742 144 1409. If you want to get anything in for next Monday's show, I'm thinking Kenny Loggins possibly at the moment for me, a 2 from 1 artist. So just come on, just join in and say, this is who I'd like you to play. Starship, Nothing's Gonna Stop Us Now.

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David Bowie, Let's Dance. It faded quicker than I thought it was going to. This is the Morning Mix with Malx on Vintage Radio. The beating heart of Birkenhead. It's rapidly approaching 8:30. Jermaine Stewart, we don't have to take our clothes off.

No news, no nonsense, just pure 80s. It's the Morning Mix with Malks on Vintage Radio, the beating heart of Birkenhead.

couple of years ago, I had the opportunity to go and see Deacon Blue at Pierhead, the Pierhead Festival, a couple of years ago. I have to say they were so very, very good. And what an ideal setting, right? Under, you know, underneath the live building. It was beautiful. It was beautiful. Coming up later on today, don't forget, 4 till 6, we've got Richard Walls. Friday Almost Live on Vintage Radio with Richard Wall. And 6 till 7, the Indie Hour with Marcus and Amanda. But we also have a couple of repeat shows going on at 12 till 2 today. The All Time Music Greats with Mark Lees. And 7 till 9, Something for Everyone with Colette. 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

Johnny Oakes Jazz, Shattered Dreams, and before that was Danny Wilson with Mary's Prayer. It's 9:15 now, so only 15 minutes left of me going on about nothing. The morning mix of Melks on Vintage Radio, the beating heart of Birkenhead, 0742 144 1409 if you want to get any songs requested. This is Jason Donovan, Too Many Broken Hearts.

It's been a while since I've heard Jason Donovan, so I thought I'd play it. Why not? Too Many Broken Hearts, Jason Donovan. Next up will probably be Kylie. No, it won't be Kylie. I'll probably save that one till next week. And next up is Mari Wilson, Just What I Always Wanted.

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1: Well, that was a bit bizarre, wasn't it? Did everybody hear that? Virtual DJ suddenly make an announcement? That's the system we use, and, well, that's the first time I've heard it come through during an actual song I was playing. Oh well, never mind. Listen, that's it for me. One more song is going to be Black's Wonderful Life. So all it leaves me to say is thank you so much for listening. I'll be back again Monday, 7 till 9 a.m. Enjoy your weekend and stay tuned to Vintage Radio for the best music. 24 hours a day, 7 days a week. Thanks then. Cheers, guys. Bye-bye.

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0: Yes, a very good morning to you. It's Alan here with the Country Show, taking you right through to 1 o'clock here on Thursday. The show with no auto tunes, no flashing lights, no gimmicks, just raw country music with heart and soul and stories that hit you where it matters there. I'd say we've got a brand new artist of the month. It's Eddie Arnold month for all the way to August there. Also, we've got a UK spotlight artist, which is Harvey there. And if you want to get in touch with me or any presenters here on Vintage Radio, this is what you have to do.
1: 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And don't forget, on WhatsApp, on 07421441409. And we look forward to hearing from you.
0: We certainly will, Dave. We certainly will. We're right through to ground. I'd say around about 11:30, we'd be doing our the What's On Die Day and looking back at the country's top 10 the British and Country Hearts song there. British, the radio play Country Heart song. And also, we'd be looking at the UK album chart for this week. And also, around about 11:45, when we have our coffee break, we have our quiz there. We give you 5 questions just to test your knowledge on country music there. But let the show begin. So let's begin with Judge Jones and all about Stone Country.

Yes, that's the sound there. Judge Joan getting the show on the way there on this Thursday morning. Yes, a very good morning to you. As I say, the weather outside, the weather is a bit changeable at the moment. A bit cloudy, then a bit of sun comes out, then we have a bit of rain. So rather, I think we've got a mixed bag of weather today over in Birkenhead. As I say, just put your feet up, grab a brew, and hope you enjoy what's coming your way in the country music here with Vintage Radio beating the heart of Birkenhead, bringing our community around the world there. Okay, we're going to carry on now, and this is Katie Lang, and about Lucky in My Eyes.

Now this here's the story of the Rock Island Line. Now the Rock Island Line runs down into New Orleans, and just outside of New Orleans is a big toll gate. And all the trains that go through the toll gate, well, they gotta pay the man some money. Now, of course, if you just have certain things on board, then you don't have to pay the man nothing. Well, just now, we see a train making its way down the line. And when she comes up to the toll gate, the driver, he shouts

Yes, that's the sound there. Sugi Boggs there, and all about Rock and Line there, as I said. And before that was Katie Lang and all like Looking in My Eyes there. Okay, we've got a couple for you right now. We've got George Strait, and this is taken from his album of the same name, all about Troubadour.

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2: Yeah, you tuned in to me on Vintage Radio, as the big song would say, broadcasting you from downtown Birkenhead. Okay, that was a Superdoor there, coming from George Jones, taking off the same name off its CD there. Okay, I would like to tell you my next record, well, my next tune for it, but I can't, because it's the Secret Sisters. And I can't tell you, because it's a secret. All I can tell you is Tennessee Me.

Yeah, that's the sound there. The Secret Sisters there, and Tennessee in Me. Okay, folks, it's our artist of the month, and this month it's going to be Eddie Arnold all through till August there. And kicking it off with his very first one from Eddie Arnold is Each Minute Seemed a Million Years there. And this we peaked at number five in 1945. So we're way, way back west with George Hammond, Eddie Arnold.

Yes, artist of the month there, Eddie Arnold there, and Each Minute Seems a Million Years there. Okay, coming up after this one, it's our the Boss On Guys, yes, the Boss On Guys, they're coming up right after this one. So if you want to grab a piece of paper and a pen, because only you can prevent your club from closing down by attending it regularly, because the committee are counting heads through the door, and if you haven't got enough heads through that door, well, it's bye-bye, then no more country club. What are you going to do then? You're going to stay at home and watch that big box in the corner of your house there. Okay, this is Rory Fleck there, and this is all about Someone Is Me.

Y esta sesión de Rory Fleck. Somebody should do something. And that's the title of it. Okay, folks, I'm there. It's the 11:30, and we do the Northwest Country Gig Guide there. As we always do on a Thursday morning, we all kick off at the Old Maid Retreat, United Reform. I hate it when it's like this. Right, hang on. It's just gone off my screen. Okay, the Old Maid Retreat Club there, 34 Tower Street in Halewood. And it's entrance is £6 there. And if you want to get Pauline Parker there. And tonight you've got Paul James on there tonight. Paul James. Near home at Little Castle TMC, Victoria Club, Public Bridge or Bridge in Wallasey. Tonight you've got Paul Martin on there as well. Left further field over in Wrexham, Phil and Anne will welcome you to their club there at Bond Union Road in Wrexham. And tonight you've got Nick Darcy on there tonight. Then Friday afternoon at Joe's Place, the Wispy Sports and Social Club, the old Shell Club in Dundalk Lane, off Chester Road in Elderport. It's afternoon every Friday between 12 and 4. You got the fabulous Joe Connolly on there as well. The Spirit, Friday evening at the Spirit of Dixie, Berwick Bridge, WMC, Lowerwood Road in Bury. It's a country club now, it's members only, but contact Ann Paxton there for further details. And on Friday, you got the fabulous Dan Thornhill. And if you're not a member, please contact Ann before Friday, because it's likely to be full. Right, the Nedley Bar and Function Rooms, formerly Wood Lane Social Club in Nedley. It's a £4 entrance there on Friday evening. You got the fabulous Wayne Chi is on there as well. That is your update. That's all we got for you. If you would like your venue mentioned here on Ventures Radio, all you got to do is just email me. It's Alan at the studio, venturesradio.org.uk, and just give me plenty of notice when it's about there. Okay, we're going to carry on now, and this is Deborah Patton singing a tribute to Patsy Cline. And this one's called She Got You.

Yes, that's the sound there, Debbie Patton there, and she's got you as a tribute to songs from Patsy Cline there. And, okay, I've just found another What's On for you, but this is a date for your diary at the Whitby Sports and Social Club. It's Nashville on tour on the 21st of August there at the Dunlane ticket. Tickets are £15. For an adult and a child is 10. And I already got one artist peeling at the moment. It's Owen Morton. He's appealing there. If you want to get in touch with the club, it's 0151 200 7050. If you want to do there. And I'll give you more details when I can find more information on that. It's going to look good, it'll be good. Nashville on tour there. Okay, we'll carry on with the music right now. And who we got coming up now? We've got Steve Martin and his Steep Canyon Rangers there. And about Best of Love.

Yes, that's the sound there. Steve Martin and his Steve Canyon Rangers there. I know about my best love there. Okay, we're going back in the way back west again. And this is the Carter family and I can't feel at home.

Yeah, that's the sound there. The Carter family there, and can't feel at home as your way back west there. We play a couple more from way back west there. Okay, folks, it's 11:45 or 4:15, whenever you come from there. And it's time to have our little coffee break. I'm going to give you 5 questions to just to test your knowledge on your country music there. So if you've got a pen and a piece of paper, you can write them down if you want, or a good memory. Okay. In what state was Clint Black born? Right? Was it A, California, B, New Jersey, C, Texas, or D, Tennessee? Right. Question number 2. How old was Delta Dawn in this Tanya Tucker hit, the same with the same name? Was it A, 21, B, 31, C, 41, or D, 51? And question number 3. I thought it was Big Tom. I was looking at the clock, I'm Big Tom, but no, it's the manager, it's Chris. So I've got to be good. Put my voice on now. Yeah. Okay, we go with question number 3. A national radio station broadcast to the Grand Ole Opry. A, is it WKDF? B, WPLN? Or C, WSIX or D, WSM. There, right. Question number 4. What is Alison Krauss' primary instrument? Is it A, acoustic guitar or acoustic bass? Or B, banjo? Or C, a fiddle? Or D, a guitar? Question number 5. Hope you're doing well on this quiz. Who sang the hit I Try Someday and Dallas? Was it A, Tracy Byrd, or B, Alan Jackson, or C, Tracy Lawrence, or D, Little Texas? I will give you the answers a little bit later on in the show there. Oh, I don't know. As I said before, never interrupted by that, but it was Chris coming in there. I thought it was Big Tom. Said, oh no, too early for Big Tom. Okay, we're going to carry on now with the Way Back West music. And now this is Gene Shepherd and all about Have a Heart with Love.

Yeah, that's the title of the coming from Gene Shepherd there. Have a heart, beloved. Okay, folks, we come up to our UK Spotlight artist there. And this week it's Harvey. If you got a famous UK artist that would like me to feature on the show, please do so. You know, it may have moved upstairs, it may have disbanded, it may be a female, it may be a male singer, it could be a duo, it could be a band, but their music still lives on in the country in memory of them there. So this is Harvey, as I say, and what about Jagged of a Broken Heart? No, no, hang on. Just talking about yourself, I'll sort it out. Whoops, I've gone too far now. Hang on. Okay, here we go. It was Harvey and A Jagged Edge of a Broken Heart.

0: 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And don't forget, on WhatsApp, on 07421441409. And we look forward to hearing from you.
1: I certainly will. As I said, if you're going on Facebook, it's Vintage Radio Limited. That's with a big L, a big T, and a big D as well. Give us a thumbs up and pass the information on to your friends and your neighbours as well. 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
1: Yeah, you got me till 1 o'clock there, then hand you over in the capable hands. I say that without laughing. The capable hands of Big Tom. Okay, go and give a rundown what's in store for you. I said, I just mentioned Big Tom will be here between 1 and 3. Then Friday between 4 and 6, it's Richard Wall. Friday almost live at Vintage Radio. Then on Saturday morning, yes, it's 9 till 10, it's Swing the Thing with Dave Nixon. Then he's back on between 10 and 12.30 with the Garden Party Roadshow with John Jenkins there. And 2 till 4 is Afternoon Delights with Jerry Devine. You get your canines, you get your animals requests. Also, he does fit now and then, he fits a human's request in as well. Then it's 4 till 6 is Afternoon... 4 till 6 is All Things Rock with Morel. Move on to Sunday. 10 till 12 is Richard Walk with your Sunday selection. Then 6 till 7 is The New Kid on the Block with Luke with the Power Hour. Then 7 till 9 is Paul. He opened up his rock cafe at 7 and he closes it at 9. You've got more rock than New Brighton Beach there. That is in store for you between now, the afternoon and the weekend here on Vintage Radio, beating the heart of Birkenhead and bringing our community around the world there. See? And you will be playing this one if I cue it up right. I'm all right. I've just done something wrong I should have done, but all right. This is Paul Overstreet, and I was about 100 hand. I could do it with another pair of hands here.

Yes, that's the title of it. Coming from Paul Oshie. Okay, what I'm going to do now, I'm going to give you a rundown of the UK country airplay chart for this week there. Also, I'll give you a rundown of the album chart as well. Okay, this is the single chart at the moment. At number 10, if 44 last week, who told you that from Tucker Wetmore? I'd say 44, it was 44 last week. At number 9, not moving here, it's Watching You and Watching Me from The Shires there. At number 8, last week, was Dirty Rosie from Shania Twain. At number 7, 2 last week, Cameron Whitmore, Whitcomb, and The Kingdom of Fear. At number 6, 13 last week, What If I Did Not, from Ashley McBride, 13 last week. At number 5, 35 last week, I'm Thinking Something, from Luke Combs there. And on move at number 4, Done For, is Mac Nolan. And number 3, 5 last week, I Knew It, I Knew You, from Taylor Swift there. At number 2, number 1 last week, Boston, from Stella Lefty. At number 1, 3 last week, Phones, Keys and Wallet there. That is the chart for this week there. Okay, we look at the album charts right now for this week. At number 10, Fearless Taylor version of Taylor Swift with 9 last week. Number 9, with 10 last week, Getting Old from Luke Combs. At number 8, 7 last week, Zach Bryan. At number 7, 8 last week, Ashley McBride with Wild. At number 6, The Traveller from Chris Stapleton there. And that's been in the charts now for 369 weeks, that one is. Wow. At number 5, it's number over there, at number 5, with Heaven on Top, Zach Bryan. At number 4 last week, the number over there, The Middle of Nowhere from Casey McGrave there. At number 3, number over there, The Way I Am from Luke Combs. At number 2, number 1 last week, Bonfire by The Shires. And at number 1, number 2 last week, with Eleanor Langley and All About Dandelion there. That is the album and the single chart for this week there. Okay, we'll carry on now, and this is Sean Cozy, and she's appearing at the Liverpool Philharmonic on the 12th of October. And this is all about The Sunny Came Home.

Yeah, that's the sound they showed. COVID's day, or COVID's day, COVID? The, and all about Sonny came home and I said she's appearing at the Liverpool Philharmonic there about it. So yeah, okay folks, it's time for another play from our Artist of the Month, which is going to be Eddie Arnold, and this time he's going to sing All Alone in This World. Well, I'm not all alone at the moment till well Big Tom comes in. Oop, hang on, I've gone too far. No, hang on. Okay, that's it now. Yeah. This year, All Alone in This World from Eddie Arnold. And this one there, let's just see. Yeah. It peaked at number 7 in 1946. I wasn't born then. No, I think Big Tom was born then. He'd probably remember it.

Yes, that's the sound of Artist of the Month there, Eddie Arnold, All Alone in This World Without You There. Okay, well, tell you what I'm going to do now. I'm going to do the give you the answers to the quiz when we had our little coffee breaks before Big Tom comes in. Because you know when Big Tom comes in, this show goes downhill. What do you mean it's already gone downhill? Thanks very much. I'll do my best. Okay, question number one, right, was in what state was Clint Black born? Was it A, California, C, or B rather, New Jersey, or C, Texas, or D, Tennessee? The answer to that one was New Jersey. Right, question number two, how old is Delta Dawn? Is Tanya Tucker hit that's the same name? Was it A, 21, B, 31, C, 41, or D, 51? If you put down C, you are correct. You said 41. Number three, what Nashville radio station broadcast to the Grand Ole Opry? Is it A, WKDF, B, WPYL, C, WSIX, or D, WSN? The answer to that one is WSN. If you've got three out of three, you're doing very well. Question number four. What is Alison Krauss' primary instrument? Is it acoustic bass, banjo, fiddle, or guitar? The answer to that is the fiddle. She's always on the fiddle. This is the last one now. Question number four. Five. Yes, question number five, yeah. I can't read me all around, right? Never mind. Who sang the number one hit, I'll Try, Someday, and Dallas? Was it A, Tracy Berg, B, Alan Jackson, C, Tracy Lawns, or D, Little Texas? If you put down B, you are correct, because it was Alan Jackson there. So that's our answer to our little quiz there, just to test your brain going and mine as well. So we're going to carry on with the music right now, and this is Nancy Griffiths. And how many people have been on the last train home? Put your hands up. No, not me.

Yes, it's on the Nancy Griffiths Day. I know about the last train home. How many people put the last fell asleep and you got the last train home? No, I haven't done it. No, honest, I haven't been on the last train home. No. Okay, we will carry on now. And this is Tommy Russell. I know about El Paso.

Yes, that's the song there. Tom Russell there, and all about El Paso. We'll have to check up that one now. Who had that one first? Was it Marty Robbins or was it Tom Russell? I'll have to check that one out, Wendigo. Unless you know, you can email me. It's Alan at studiovincentradio.org. Who had the hit with that one first? Was it Tom Russell or Marty Robbins there? Okay, this is Paul McCaskill. I'm about to speed this of loneliness.

0: 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And don't forget, on WhatsApp, on 07421441409. And we look forward to hearing from you.
1: We certainly will, dear. You certainly will, dear. As you say, dear, Alan here, right through to 1 o'clock, then, and your whole world in the capable hands of Big Tom. I say that with a smile on my face. Oh, yeah, he hadn't arrived yet, so he's on his way. He's probably walking down Argyle Street right at the moment with his sick pack. And, okay, I'll say, if you're on Facebook, it's Vintage Radio Limited. That's with a big L, a big T, and a big D. Give the thumbs up. Share the information with your friends and your neighbours as well. Tell them, have you tuned in to Vintage Radio? If not, why not there? Okay, we'll carry on with the music right now. And this is Don Glenn and his Sunday Best. I'm all about the song and Dance Man.

Yes, that's the title of it there, coming from Don Glenn and his Sunday Best Day. I had the pleasure of seeing them at the British Country Music Festival, I think it was last year or the year before, over in Blackpool at the Welland Garden. Or the Winter Garden, should I say. The Winter Garden, not the Weather Garden. The Winter Garden in Blackpool. Also, I'm looking forward to this year, and it's going to be held at the 4th and the 6th of September. I'm looking forward. About 4 weeks away, yeah. I'm looking forward to that then as well. Okay, we will carry on with that. This is Joanne Hams, and all about two-stepping Texas Blues.

Yes, that's the sound there. Jody Arlen there, and all about two stepping blues there. Okay, we'll carry on now with music coming up, and we've got about 25 more minutes of me before Big Tom comes on. This is BJ Curses and the Nashville Express, but I think they've disbanded now, and it's just BJ Curses goes on his own, because the band performed in August 1994, and it consists of BJ Curses, Tim Curses, Paul Sayer, and Jim Curses. I would say, never, I think the band they've disbanded, but I think BJ Curses just goes out on his own there. So this is all about Here on My Own. Well, I'm here on my own day, but I won't be long before Big Tom comes in.

title of the day coming from BJ Curses and his Natural Express there. As they're disbanded now, and BJ Curses just goes out as a solo artist now. Okay, folks, it's our final plate of this week of our Artist of the Month, which is Eddie Arnold's, of course. And this was How Much I Love You. And this one peaked at number 2 in 1946 there. Yeah, yes, way back west.

Yes, that's the title of the day. Coming from Eddie Arnold. We've got more Eddie Arnold next week because he's our artist of the month for August Day. Okay, we'll get carried on now. And this is the Ward Sisters. And all about Bless the Broken Road.

Yeah, that sounded the Ward Sisters. And Bless the Broken Road, yeah. Okay, this is the Old Crow Medicine Show, and all about Dixie Avenue.

Yes, Old Crow Medicine Show there and Dixie Avenue. Yeah, keep on dancing to the show. Okay, this is Nikki Griffiths, not Nikki Gillis, so to say, and all about Proud Mary, all the way from Australia. The Proud Mary.

0: That was Nicky Griffiths here, all the way from Australia there, as I said.
1: Good evening,
0: just
1: everybody.
0: Rolling in. Well, he's just rolled in himself there. As you say, Big Tom here.
2: And a big howdy, little Al. How's Trix, Dad?
0: I'm fine, as you. Have you had a good week?
2: Not too bad.
0: Oh, not too bad. Okay. So what's on today's show, then?
2: Well, I've got a brilliant CD here. Not a CD here. I mean, a CD here.
0: He's walking around with his sick pack.
2: I'm learning to speak like you, you see. Oh. It's called Faraway Places. Faraway songs like... in Faraway Places, Granada. I'll have to put me the glasses on to see this, pal.
0: See what I mean, folks? During the week, plan this show. But as I say, but Big Tom, he just comes along with his sick pack and sorted out on the day. It's like a kaleidoscope. You don't know what he's going to play.
2: You're absolutely right there, pal.
0: I know I'm right. I'm always right.
2: Not me. I'm a socialist. I'm always left. But the other one I've got is the Beach Boys.
0: It's probably light today because you only got a four pack with them.
2: I've got the Four Tops, the Beach Boys, Mungo Jerry, the Safaris, the Bee Gees, Louis Armstrong, and then I've got to turn over and there's another CD on the other side. That's called Far Away.
0: Don't mind me, I've already got it,
2: That's what I wish it was, mate. Let's get away.
0: I wish you would. I wish you would.
2: Abstain.
0: Is that it then? Kind of carry on.
2: I just walked through Birkenhead Markets and there's a brilliant, brilliant store there that sells records and CDs, 45s and LPs, 33s. It's absolutely brilliant. So on the next Thursday on my way, and that's where I'm going to go. So I might have some new music to play next week that I don't even know yet.
0: Awesome.
2: Is that okay for you? I've told you.
0: So that's your plug now for your thing. You're like, oh, is that your sponsor show?
2: It's my sponsorship. Yes,
0: is he going to sponsor you?
2: Yeah. Well, if they want to, they actually, you know what I mean.
0: No. Okay.
2: Shall I get out your way?
0: What?
2: Shall I sit over there in the
0: corner? Go sit in the naughty corner. I'm reading paper. Go on. Well, folks, as well, it's nearly time for me to go and hand you over in the capable hands. I'm saying that without laughing. The capable hands of Big Tom.
2: That's me, Daddy.
0: And, I'll try and show you this one in or two. This is... sadly, no longer visited. It's Raymond Froggatt, and about a wonderful life.

0: Unfortunately, Raymond, I forgot your show because Big Tommy got the hook around my neck already and I'm signing. No. So what? I will be back with you on.
1: Do you mind choking quietly, please?
0: I can't choke. You got your fingers down my throat. I will be back with you on Tuesday between 12 and 2 with the Irish show. Until whatever you do, have a nice weekend. Don't forget, keep it vintage. I'm going to leave you now with Billy Joe Spears and All About Dallas. I'm going to leave you in the capable hands. I said that without laughing.
1: Again.
0: Again. Dallas.

0: Well, hello to all our friends on the World Wide Web. This is Tom coming to you from downtown Birkenhead at Vintage Radio, just about a 5-minute walk from Woodside Ferry, takes you to Liverpool, if you want to go there.
1: Hey!
0: And a big... The face are up on your side, mate. Be careful if you're going to swear. Swear silently, please. That little Alice just finished his show, and I've taken over from him. And he's one of my very best friends in Vintage Radio as well. In our new crew, Sandy Cameron and Gareth and all the lads from the old crew, they were my best mates. But Alan is my best mate here at Vintage Radio because he's the only one that I see. But that there was Paddy Como then with Faraway Places. And our next song now is going to be the lovely Joe Stafford. And this is You Belong to Me. I've got a fabulous version of this by Gene Vincent as well. This is absolutely wonderful.

Yes, the lovely Joe Stafford, You Belong To Me. As I say, I've got a version of that by Jim Vincent. It's absolutely fabulous. Jim Vincent, I mean, always a great rock and roller, but when it comes to singing ballads, his, the falsettos that man could hit were absolutely wonderful, beautiful. Anyway, as I said, that was Joe Stafford. The next one's now is Granada, and this is Mario Lanza. Here we go, bellissima, bellissima.

0: And man, every bit as good as Caruso. It really was. That was Mario Lanza with Granada. And if you ever remember, Mario Lanza did play the part of the great Caruso in a great film a long time ago, a long, long time ago. And it was absolutely wonderful. Mario Lanza did all his own singing in that as well, I believe. Anyway, I shall move along. Our next one now is going to be Shanghai. Oh, here she is, my golden vision. Doris Day, here we go.
1: Who's gonna kiss me? Who's gonna thrill me?
0: That's right, love.

Yes, there she was, the lovely Doris Day, or Doris Kappelhoff, as her real name was. Yes, who's going to love me tonight? Yes, Shanghai it was from. That was from the song Shanghai, beg your pardon. And the next we have, you've got an awful lot of coffee in Brazil. Yes, this is Sinatra. Here we go, say no more.

grow by the billions, so they've got to find those extra cups to fill. They got an awful lot of coffee in Brazil. You can't get cherry soda, 'cause they've got to sell their quota, and the way things are, I guess they never will. They've got a zillion tons of coffee in Brazil. 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

favor. Coffee ketchup gives them flavor. 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Why they put coffee in the coffee in Brazil. 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

0: gang of coffee in Brazil. Hey, Pedro, get the flashlight. I cannot find the sugar.
1: Si, compadre, si, compadre. Yes, yes, we have. That was Frank Sinatra. We've got an awful lot of coffee in Brazil. And the next song we're going to be playing now is going to be, I can tell you because it's in front of me, Eddie Fisher. And this is called Lady of Spain. But before then, this is Tom coming to you from Vintage Radio, excuse me, in downtown Birkenhead, with about 5 minutes away from the ferry boats that take you to Liverpool, or Hamilton Square, where you can get the train across, whichever. But if you want to get in touch with us with emails, you can get in touch with studio@vintageradio.org.uk. I'll say that again slowly. studio@vintageradio.org.uk. And you send a message through if you wish. I'll read it. It depends on what's been said as to where say anything else about it. But in the meantime, we shall go with Eddie Fisher, Lady of Spain.

Well, boys, that gentleman had, hey, and that was Eddie Fisher, Lady of Spain. Absolutely wonderful song. Anyway, we shall move now because we have Les Paul, and this is Brazil.

It's finally finished. That was Les Paul. What a guitarist. I'm just seeing a notice on our desk top here, and it's for a... It looks like a cafe has opened up in Argyle Street in Birkin. Oh, yeah, yes. Suz, S-O-O-Z-S, at .co.uk. So that's suz.co.uk, 33 Argyle Street, Birkenhead. And the postcode is CH416AA, Alpha Alpha. CH416AA, Alpha Alpha. Yeah, and it just says, welcome to Suz's new shop, familiar face. What about great food, fresh coffee, and a warm welcome to anyone who walks through our door. I definitely will make a point of going here then. And it's fresh brewed coffee, delicious hot and cold sandwiches, beautiful cakes and bakes, hot pies and sausage rolls, jack of potatoes and fresh salads. Sue's worked here apparently for quite a while in a local business area around Argyle Street. So, well, good luck to you, love. I really do. I mean that. I shall definitely be going in when I'm doing my... After... Not when I'm doing my show. Before and after doing my show, I most definitely will. As I said, this is Tom coming to you from Birkenhead, and we're in... Vintage Radio is where we are, in Hamilton Street in Birkenhead, about 5 minutes from the Woodside Ferry, which takes you to Liverpool, or just Hamilton Square Railway Station, which is only about 4 minutes. Still takes you to Liverpool. Or Chester, for that matter. Anyway, I shall move along now, because our next song is going to be Way Down Yonder in New Orleans, and this is not Freddie Cannon. This is by Frankie Lane and Joe Stafford. Here we go.

Wow, what a finish. That was Frankie Lane and Joe Stafford way down yonder in New Orleans. As I said, the best version I ever heard of that was Freddie Cannon. Well, I couldn't put a which is which, to be honest now, because they're both equally as good as each other. Anyway, we shall move along. Our next now is A Slow Boat to China, and this is by the Benny Goodman and his orchestra.

Yes, and there it was. That was absolutely wonderful. And it was Slow Water Chant, Benny Goodman and his orchestra. And our next song now is going to be Victor Moon. And this is April in Portugal, not Paris. He's changed the idea. He's in Portugal.

That was just magnificent. It really was. Victor Moon, what a voice. Again, another gentleman with a fabulous, fabulous voice. Now we shall have Pittsburgh, Pennsylvania. Yes, here we go. This is Mr. Guy Mitchell. Here, it's fabulous. Here we go.

Oh, well, there's a lot happened there. It was since we got stuck in Pittsburgh, Pennsylvania. So we should move along to our next song. Oh, by the way, this is called Faraway Places. It's one of the old KTEL CDs that I'm playing from. It's called Faraway Places. And as I said, I've been all around the world up to now. So we shall try Mississippi with K-Star. And if that fails, we shall try Lonnie Donegan after this. So let's try again. Here we go.

Well, there it was. That was Miss K-Star, and that was Mississippi. And our next one now is called Walking Through Mississippi. And this is Tony Brent. Here we go.

It was Missouri, not Mississippi, but he was still walking. That was poor little Robin, walking to Missouri. Oh, and that was Tony Brent's, but the next song is absolutely wonderful. And this is Mr. Nat King Cole. And you get your kicks, and I don't need to tell you anything else, but I will, it's Route 66.

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Travel my way, take the highway, that's the best. Get your kicks on Route 66. It winds from Chicago to LA, more than 2

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1: Oh, the wonderful Nat King Cole, Route 66. Absolutely wonderful. It was wonderful. Now, we had April in Portugal before by Tony Brent, but now we have April in Paris, and this is by Miss Doris Day. Here we go.

0: Well, there we had Skiffle by the one and only Mr. Skiffler. That was Lonnie Donegan. And that was absolutely wonderful. And the next one we'll be playing now is The Battle of New Orleans. And again, by Lonnie Donegan. And we've been all around the world today, mostly around America by the looks of it. But there again, c'est la vie, say the old folk, you never can tell. Here we go, Lonnie Donegan now. And this is The Battle of New Orleans.
1: Well, this year the story about the Battle of New Orleans, which was fit between the Yankees, of course, and them there English people, in which the British came off rather ignominiously. Means they never done no good, no how, all right? Shut up. Right. Well, in 1814 we took a little trip along with Colonel Packham down the mighty Mississippi. We took a little bacon and we took a little beans and we fought the blooming British in the town in New Orleans.

Yes, the greatest skiffler of all, that was Lonnie Donegan with his band. Absolutely wonderful, brilliant. And to my credit, I still have glass and tin washboards and the thimbles to play them with. And also, thanks to my mate Sandy Cameron, I now have got a proper two-chest bass. The one I had before finally it just went to pieces, it really did, fell apart. And my mate Sandy Cameron, one of our former presenters here on Vintage Radio in downtown Birkenhead, by the way, he gave me a T-chest to make another T-chest bass. Brilliant. And a kazoo, and also the tambourine. Still got all that stuff, and I still enjoy it. And I'm working on playing a ukulele at the moment. Oh, dear me. I shall say no more now. But we shall go to our next song. And this is the Isle of Capri. And this is the magnificent Mr. Frankie Lane.

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And then as I

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And we shall move along next, because our next song is going to be Wonderful, Wunderbar Copenhagen, or Copenhagen as we say. And this is the one and only Mr. Danny Kaye. What an entertainer this gentleman was.

Danny Kaye. 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A long time ago, I do remember. But what a song, and what an entertainer Danny Kaye was. Right, we shall move along now. The next one, well, I've got a couple to play from around the world with this. Off the CD, Faraway Places. This is the last song, 18 songs on this. Every single one of them was absolutely magnificent. They really were. And this is South America, Take It Away. Bing Crosby and the Andrews Sisters. Here we go.

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That's enough, that's enough. 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There's a strange click-clack in the back of my sacroiliac.

Yes, there was the last of the faraway places, but there again, I've got the Beach Boys next with Surfing USA. And then Loco in Acapulco by the Four Days, by the Four Tops, I beg your pardon. Anyway, I totally enjoyed that. Normally I just play rock and roll and rockabilly, hillbilly music. But today, because the weather is so nice, it's a bit overcast at the moment, but it's still nice and warm, I thought I'd take a trip around the world, so I did. And next we have now the Beach Boys and Surfing USA.

Yes, they were the Beach Boys, and I was surfing the USA, and I actually watched last night on YouTube the Beach Boys. What a fabulous show it was, entertaining wise, absolutely amazing, and the music was just out of this world. It really was. In the meantime, now we should have the Four Tops, and this is Loco in Acapulco, so we're still going around the world.

Yes, and there we had it. That was the Four Tops going loco in Acapulco, which I believe is in Mexico. So we're still on our way around the world, and now we have the Mamas and Papas. It's definitely summertime when I play this type of music. These Jan and Dean, Dick Dale, you name them, are wonderful. Here we go, California Dreamin'.

Oh, what can you say after that? Probably one of my favourite groups of all time, the Mothers and Poppers. The music was just out of this world, it really was. It was just absolutely mine. I'll say no more. I'll just play my next song here. We're still travelling around the world. This is Africa, and this is by Toto. It should have been. This is what it should have been. If it just moves along one. Here we go.

sorry, there seems to be something wrong. The CDs that I've got in front of me seems to be playing different tracks, although the front of the CD is the same as the CD cover, rather, is the same as the CD that's on. So anyway, this will be the fourth Tops River, Deeper Mountain High with the Supremes. Let's get back on track.

Yes, well, that's just, we seem to be back on track. That was Four Tops and the Supremes with, oh, every time I think of that song, there's only one person for me, that's Tina Turner. Oh, well, anyway, that's another story. But I'm going to try and see if I can play Toto again, see if it comes on properly this time. And this is a song called Africa.

Yes, and there we had Toto, and that was actually called Africa. And the next song that we're going to be playing now, I can tell you any second now when this finally finishes. This is Clicking Away Medley. It's going to be The Birds. And it's 8 miles high. And I think this was probably the last hit that they had, as far as I'm aware. People thought this was to do with drugs. And this goes back to, actually, when would it be? 1966, this would be. And anyway, here we go, The Birds. 8 miles high.

Wow, that's all I can say about that. Wow, and it probably were 8 miles high when he recorded that. But that was magnificent, it really was. In the meantime, we should roll on now with Scott McKenzie, Bring It Back to Earth. And this is San Francisco, Be Sure to Wear, you know what I'm talking about.

Yes, Mr. Scott McKenzie with San Francisco. And that definitely was the year of love, wasn't it? I was 20 that year. 1967, that would have been.

Yes, that was the year of the loving. Oh, dear God. Long ago and far away, thanks be to God, is all I can say to that one. Anyway, we should move now to Martha and the Muffins. Here it is, Echo Beach.

Yes, there was Martha and the Muffins with Echo Beach, and there's a touch of the Blondies in that lady's voice then. It was very good, I enjoyed that very much. When would that be, from 1980? Wow, yes, 46 years ago now. Anyway, that was then, this is now, and this is Spandau Ballet, and this is called I'll Fly For You.

That was a fair while, that song. It was really, I enjoyed that very much. And that was Spandau Ballet and I'll Fly For You. And next one is a singer, he's got a nice voice, he's a person I don't like particularly, that's Frank Sinatra. And this is called Come Fly With Me.

Yes, there it was. That's Sinatra. Frank Sinatra there with Come Fly With Me. And the next is 10cc with a magnificent dreadlock holiday. Here we go.

Well, what can you say after that? Dreadlock holiday. Right, so I'm going to finish this little speck now. But on this particular... Oh, by the way, this CD I played, this is from a Daily Mirror. And this, many years ago this was. I've had this a long, long time. But the CD is called Let's Get Away. The aeroplane flying out. But it's absolutely wonderful. And the next one I'll be playing is Beach Boys and Friends. I've played one of the Beach Boys, you know, Surfing Safari. Surfing USA, beg your pardon. The next one I will be playing by then will be California Girls. But in the meantime, before I do that, I'm going to play Fleetwood Mac, and we go out with Albatross.

Absolutely beautiful. You could fall asleep to that, you know. I very, very nearly did then. Ah, well, I should move along now. My next going to see is going to be the California Girls, and this is by the Beach Boys, and this is from the live album that they did. It's brilliant.

Yes, and there it was, California Girls, and that was by the Beach Boys. And next we shall have Mungo Jerry. And it's a very, very apt for this time of the year. It's called The Summer in the Summertime. Here we go.

0: my little Prescott ears. It is I, Barry Prescott, with you for the next 2 hours. Ah, and what a beautiful day it is. Beautiful day, beautiful day. Monday, the 3rd of August. I think I got it right today. Very rarely I get it right. But anyway, lovely. I hope I have your company. We have lots and lots and lots of lovely songs today, all from musicals. But we will have the quiz round about 3 o'clock, because it's not a musical, normal type of musical quiz. So it's a quiz round about 3 o'clock. And we have a couple of jokes. We have a couple of bits of trivia. But mainly marvellous music. Right, now to start us off, we're going to have the joke of the week, which is read, of course, by our wonderful Mark Lees. Mark,
1: oh,
0: take it away.
1: Barry, fabulous. And a musical show, what more could we want? Brilliant. Right, get ready. Here we go. The joke of the week. I love this one. Do you know what? I've just come up on the news. A thief has stolen all the motorway signs in Yorkshire. The police say they are looking for leads. Love it.
0: There we go. And from now on, the jokes go downhill. You're saying, how can it go downhill from that? Well, I manage it, I assure you. All right. Well, let us not prevaricate any longer. That's a good word, isn't it? Isn't that a good word? Yeah. Longer. It's a lovely
1: word. The good old days.
0: Let's have the first song from Les Miserables. Oh. Sorry, it's Les Miserables, and it's sung by Alfie Beau. And it's the wonderful Bring Him Home.

Well, well done there, Alfie Bo. I actually sang that in a concert once, and I was supposed to come on holding the body of poor old Marius in my arms. So I came on holding him, and I put him down, and for the next few minutes I was just gasping for breath. I don't know what the song came out like, but there we go. It is now time for Thought of the Week. Okay, Thought of the Week. We let the siren go on. Should have been a lot shorter than that. The problem with the gene pool is that there's no lifeguard. There we go. That's the... That is the thought of the week. Right, it's about time we had another song. We're going to go through lots and lots of songs today. Ah, now, this, if I say to you, don't cry for my Ford Cortina. Well, you'll know what the actual song is, of course, because you're all intelligent. Yes, you are. And it's, of course, Don't Cry for Me, Argentina. And it's, of course, by Andrew Lloyd Webber, Tim Rice. Came out 1978. Yes. I mean, Les Miserables was 1980. This was 2 years prior to that. I can't tell you who's going to be singing it. My computer says, I'm not going to tell you. But anyway, here it is. The Evita cast singing, Don't Cry for Me, Argentina.

0: Oh, wasn't that nice? Argentina, which, if you know your heraldry, argent means silver, which is why the chemical symbol is Ag. And Argentina means the land of silver.
1: Wow.
0: There we go.
1: Shall we learn everything? Yes. I always say it's like going back to school with our Barry.
0: Right. Oh, right. I was so engrossed with that and nearly forgot to turn the page. We've had the thought of the week, and now it's our new category. Instead of Isabel's insult of the week, we have Shakespeare's insult of the week. And this one I turned the pages to was, you are a greasy, flap-eared cornuto, which means you're a slimy, big-eared cuckold. Someone whose wife has been unfaithful to him, but I'm sure you knew that. So there we go, we've had our joke of the week, the thought of the week, and the insult of the week. And very soon we're going to have our factoid of the week. But before that, what are we going to have? Oh, this is coming to a school soon, next year. The show is Chess.
1: Oh, yeah.
0: Yes. Done by ABBA. Bjorn from ABBA. Yeah. And, I've got someone who's doing it. Yay. It is Sally Ann Triplett and Katrina Murphy. Now, if there's two ladies doing this, what must it be? There's the big show song, I Know Him So Well, from the 1986 production of Chess.

Ooh, I'm having a great time. Mark and I are nattering about films here. It's very, very good. Yes. Ah, so that was I Know Him So Well from Chess. Ah, I think it's about time we had a nice little factoid of the week. We don't want to know your factoid of the week. Here's a factoid of the week. Oh, it's on the back of this. I will read you a new factoid. Yes. Here we are. An August factoid. As we're all going on our holidays, you want to know all about the destinations, don't you? And so, the Maldives, if you're going to the Maldives, is the flattest country on Earth, with just an average ground level of 1.5 metres above sea level. And they, of course, are terrified of global warming because as the ice melts, of course, the ocean levels rise and it's getting closer and closer. Ooh. Anyway, so there we are, the factoid of the week, Maldives, the flattest place on Earth. Now, I know, I've just played a song by Les Miserables. I'm going to play another one. But this one is absolutely outstanding. It's Susan Boyle, and she made her name with this one. She was on the talent show, and they saw this lady coming on, and she was rather large and didn't look as though she could rub two notes together. And then she started this, and you could hear the sound of their jaws dropping on the table. And here she is, I Dreamed a Dream, from Les Miserables, 1980s, by Susan Boyle.

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2: We heard that already. We don't want that again, do we? No. Okay. So, what's next? Oh, this is such a good bit. I'm loving today. We've just had the wonderful I Dreamed a Dream from Les Miserables. And now we're going to have
1: 09.
2: All I Ask of You from the amazing Phantom of the Opera. Yeah, I've done concerts of that when I've sung the Phantom, but they used to call me the Fat-tum of the Opera. It's a bit upsetting, really, now I come to think of it. Okay, so let us have... I don't know who's singing it, but it just says unknown artist. So here he is again, or she, unknown artist, All I Ask of You.

Oh, we've got some brill music today, haven't we? Oh, it's a pity I'm not there. I could listen to the show over the radio. Oh, anyway, that was, of course, All I Ask of You from Phantom of the Opera. Can't actually tell you who the performers were, sadly, but there we go. It has now time for the first set of jokes. Yay! Stop crying. Stop whinging. Take it like a man. Unless you're a woman, in which case, take it like a woman. Right, here we go. First three. I was teacher's pet when I was at school. Yep. She put me in a cage. You know, I've just read a book about bamboo. Oh, it's a great read. And finally, thank you, you cry. Be quiet, I say. My Stena stairlift is driving me up the wall. Okay, so there we are. We've had the first three jokes. Now, the next song is quite a long one, but I'm sure you use your imagination, because there's a bit of dancing in this. Close your eyes, think of the best dance routines that could possibly be imagined, because that's what you're doing. You are imagining it. As Shakespeare said, and let us on your imagination's work. So, well, oh, this is not the one. Hang on. Oh, dear. It's from 42nd Street. Yeah, that's it. And it's the original Broadway cast with Wanda, Robert, and the rest of them. So imagine, again, the dancing, tap dancing, high kicks, you name it. Use your mind. Ladies and gentlemen, 42nd Street.

42nd Street, Wanda Rickert. That brings back memories. I went to see 42nd Street on 42nd Street, New York. And there were all these dancing Coreens and Bayek. The energy they put into that show. I'm sure they must lose about half a stone every performance. I came out exhausted just watching them. Well, anyway, if you ever get a chance to see the wonderful 1933 film, do not miss it. Oh, good heavens. What happens next? Well, it is now time for the poem. The poem, yes. Now, before I came on show tonight, I was forced to go into a public house for refreshment. I say I was forced to because today is International Beer Day. Hooray! Let's thank all the new beers that have come out recently in the last decade. Brian Bilston wrote a poem about it. Here is a bit of it. Normally I'm partial to an amber Gascoigne, but the barrel's gone and the barman's recommending the woozy floozy, which is sweet and malty, but at 8.5 that's a bit too much for a Tuesday. So John suggests either a face palm IPA or Dickie Bird's pointy finger, which is a bit like a gentleman's excuse, only is vegan friendly and is best drunk through a pipette. I'm wondering whether to give the avocado and ginger buttermilk stout a go, but I'm fretting it'll clash with the packet of Red Leicester dill and lemon hand-cooked chips I've set my heart on. Well, there we are. A bit of Brian Bilston's poem, which, of course, is International Beer. You know, I forgot to mention that to the pub. How come I didn't mention that when I went in? Oh, well, I'll have to go back again and tell them, won't I? Whilst you're mulling that wonderful piece of poetry about beer over, I shall play you another song. And we just had the wonderful bit of dancing there from 42nd Street. More dancing coming up. In fact, you could have danced all night. I can't tell you who's singing it. The computer's still not speaking to me. But of course, it's from My Fair Lady, the Broadway original cast, it says. And let us... I was in this, but I didn't have to do this song because I was playing Elizabeth Eliza Doolittle's father. Right.

fantastic. I could have danced all night from My Fair Lady. Oh, yes. I enjoyed that. Yeah. My Fair Lady. The story behind it is that it was going to be called Mayfair Lady, because it was all set place in Mayfair. But when Lerner and Lowe heard the Cockney saying, they were going, My Fair Lady. So they called it My Fair Lady. That's the theory, anyway. That's the story. I can't verify the truth, but that's the story. Anyway, written in 1956. What else we got? Oh, now, I've got a wedding anniversary coming up soon. In fact, coming up Friday. I know it's Friday because my wife has told me so. She's left a lot of clues around the place. She has left lots of catalogues saying, this bit of jewellery, and go into the bathroom, there's some catalogues there of jewellery, go into the living room. And I took the hint. Yeah, I bought a magazine rack. Oh, ooh, I'll have to use that in my speech, won't I? So there we go. So that obviously means that it was true love. And this is the next song from the film was 1956. But the actual stage show didn't come till 1998. But this is Elaine Page, according to this. No, it isn't. It's an unknown artist. Hey! Unknown artist singing True Love.

was nice, wasn't it? Of course, sung by Bing Crosby in the film. But, oh, I think that's just as good. That was really nice. Wonder who it was. Very nice. I say the film came out in 1956 anyway with Bing Crosby. And that particular scene was a bit strange. You could actually see it was just a prop boat being pushed up and down and some of the long lever. Very unrealistic. Anyway, that was it. I'm going to give you a bit of history today. History today! I just thought I'd throw that in. On this day, 1492, Christopher Columbus sets sail to find a new world. Now, having tried for many years to try and get an expedition to find India, that's what he was looking for. In 1486, he approached Ferdinand and Isabel of Spain and was rejected. But in 1492, he went back and this time they agreed to finance him. So he set sail from Palos de Frontera in Andalusia. Do you like that? Andalusia. with a crew of 88 and three good ships, the Nina, the Pinta, and the Santa Maria. And 2 months and 9 days later, they sighted the land in the New World. It wasn't the main coast of America. It was basically the Bahamas. Anyway, 2 months after that, the Santa Maria ran aground and was lost on what we now call Haiti. And there's no pictures or descriptions of any of Columbus's ships. However, on another note, another history note, on this day in 1914, it was the first ship that went through the Panama Canal. Ooh. So, Columbus goes to America. The ship goes through the Panama Canal. And now we have Anything Goes, sung by Elaine Page.

I think that was live, don't you? Right, now it's time to get the pens, pencils out, if you wish, because it is now time for the smug quiz. Yes, it's time for a smug quiz. Aha! But before we do that, have you got time for one quick factoid? Yes. In Venice, there are around 150 canals connected by more than 400 bridges. There. Did you want to know that? Okay, it is now time for the quiz. Now, dead easy this one, the musical. Right. I'm going to give you 10 questions. And all I want to know is who wrote the music to the following shows. I'll give you 10 shows. I want to know who the composer of the music was. Okay, right. Are we ready? Question one. Who wrote the music to Annie, Get Your Gun? Who wrote the music to Annie, Get Your Gun? Question two. Who wrote the music to Anyone Can Whistle? Who wrote the music to Anyone Can Whistle? Question three. Who wrote the music to Anything Goes? Who wrote the music to Anything Goes? Question four. Who wrote the music to The Beautiful Game? Who wrote the music to The Beautiful Game? Question five. Who wrote the music to Brigadoon? Who wrote the music to Brigadoon? Question six. Who wrote the music to the show Cabaret? Who wrote the music to the show Cabaret? Question seven. Who wrote the music to the music La Cage aux Folles? Who wrote the music to the show La Cage aux Folles? Question eight. Who wrote the music to the show Call Me Madam? Who wrote the music to the show Call Me Madam? Question nine. Who wrote the music to the show Can Can? Who wrote the music to the show Can Can? And finally, who wrote, this is question 10, who wrote the music to the show Candide? Who wrote the music to the show Candide? So there we are. I'll give a quick rundown. Music to the following shows. One, Annie Get Your Gun. Two, Anyone Can Whistle. Three, Anything Goes. Four, Beautiful Game, The Beautiful Game. Five, Brigadoon. Six, Cabaret. Seven, La Cage aux Folles. Eight, Call Me Madam. Nine, Can Can, and 10, Candide. Right, whilst you are mulling that over, I shall play a little song for you. And it is, according to this, it's Mary Poppins, isn't Mary Poppins? This is The Sound of Music with Do, Re, Mi.

Do Re Mi from, of course, The Sound of Music. Don't know who that was. My computer's still having a flid. But when I heard Julie Andrews sing Do Re Mi, I knew she'd go far. Which reminds me, it's time for some more jocules. Oh, aren't you? Don't you wish I hadn't said that now? Yes. Another three. My mother was 80% Irish. Her name was Iris. You know what? I'm worried I might be a serial killer. This morning I thought I could murder a bowl of cornflakes. And finally, you go, yay! I have a degree in salad preparation. I have lettuce after my name. All right. What did I do that? I should. It's the answers to the quiz you should be having now. Well, I'll play. I will play the next song, then I'll give you the answers. So we just had The Sound of Music, 1959. This is Close Every Door to Me by Jason Donovan. I've got the. And it's from Joseph and the Amazing Colour Dreamcoat. Came out in 1968. I have been in this. I was Jacob. I was the old man Jacob. And all the kids thought my jokes were dreadful. And they all called me Jacob's Crackers. They did. But this is Jason Donovan with Close Every.

0: Ah, yes. I have that video at home. Yes, I have. With him singing. Very good video it is. Right. I'm sorry I didn't give the answers to the quiz last time. I forgot he wotted. However, I'm going to tell them for you now. Yay. So I asked you, who wrote the music to the following shows? The music only. So Annie Get Your Gun was number one, and that was written by Irving Berlin. Yeah. He also wrote the lyrics, and it was in 1946, and the book was written by Herbert and Dorothy Fields. Question two. You may not have heard of this one. Was who wrote the music to Anyone Can Whistle? And it was Stephen Sondheim. Yes. Again, lyrics by Stephen Sondheim. And the book was by Arthur Lawrence. And that was in 1964. Yeah. It's about a little town that tries to con people into believing there's a miracle. But anyway. Question three. Anything Goes. The music was written by Cole Porter in 1934. He also wrote the lyrics. The book was by Guy Bolton and P.G. Woodhouse. Or Woodhouse. oh, that's the original one anyway. They did alter it slightly with other people. Question four. Who wrote... Hang on, that's not right. Oh, yes. Yes, it is. Who wrote the music to The Beautiful Game? Came out in 2000, and the music was written by Andrew Lloyd Webber. And the book and lyrics were by Ben Elton. I've never seen it, but I believe it's about the troubles in Northern Ireland, and there's a football team with mixed Protestant and Catholic players. Interesting concept. Question five. Now, this is one I have been in. Who wrote the music to Brigadoon? It was Frederick Lowe, 1947. The book and lyrics were by Alan J. Lerner. Question six. Cabaret. Who wrote the music to that? It was John Kander, 1966. Yeah, 60 years ago. Yeah. And lyrics were by Fred Ebb, and the book was by Joe Masteroff. Le Cage aux Folles was next for question seven. Who wrote the music to that? It was Jerry Herman, 1983. He also wrote the lyrics, and the book was by Harvey Bernstein. Question eight was Call Me Madam. Who wrote the music to that? It was Cole Porter again. Yes, 1953. He also wrote the lyrics, and the book was by Abe Burrows. And finally, question 10. Who wrote the music to Candide? Leonard Bernstein, 1956. Book by Lillian Hellman, lyrics by Richard Wilbur. Now, if you got eight correct, you can be very smug for the rest of this day. If you got nine correct, you can be very smug for the rest of the day. And if you got all 10 correct, you can be downright supercilious, and you deserve to be. There were one or two tricky questions there, but well done. So where are we now? For those of you who like moggies, and for those of you who don't know, moggies is very much a Scouse word for cats. So we're going to have cats. And moggy, by the way, is a corruption of a margay cat, which lots of the sailors kept on board ship. They were very good ratters. Anyways, that's where we get the word muggy from. Anyway, so we're going to have a really magical cat now, the marvellous Mr. Mephistopheles. And who's singing it? I don't know. Let's blame the computer. Oh, yeah, it's easy to blame the computer, isn't it? It is. So let's do that. Computer, you're to blame. But let's have cats.
1: The greatest magicians have something to learn.

so magical, Mr. Very, very clear diction there. I don't know who was singing it. I think Paul Nicholas did the... No, it was Mark Winter, wasn't it, in the original one? Yeah. Anyway, there we go. Mr. Mistopheles, The Magical Cat, from T.S. Eliot's Old Book of Old Possum's Book of Practical Cats. And done by Andrew Lloyd Webber. Another one from the Andrew Lloyd Webber stable is our next track, which was Take That Look Off Your Face. Now, Mr. Cat came out in 81. This was a part one from Song and Dance, really. Came out in 1980. They call it, it's from Tell Me on a Sunday. And it's going to be sung. Oh, I've got this one. Yes, the computer has told me I can say this one. This is Kerry Ellis. Yay!

Great tune. Wonderful song there. I like that song. Like that song. Well, if you believe in horoscopes, I don't know, one or two people might. There's always one or two. So basically, a 12th of the world is a Leo, and we're in this thing of Leo. So for all those who are Leos, this is for you today. A 12th of the world, this applies to. Yeah. Now, listen to this. If you are grappling with personal paperwork, small print on many documents or travel passes, you'll be in the mood to be as productive as possible. Whatever that means, I haven't got a clue what that means. If you feel hemmed in by demands, think how you may delegate. Well, you do anyway, never mind. And be a bit nimbler around some things you can do and let other things go. Yay, isn't that useful? Is there anything which is useful? Oh yes, maybe you can feel the love tonight from the Lion King.

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When the heart of the star-crossed Voyager

0: lovely version of that. Yeah. Can You Feel the Love Tonight from The Lion King? Yep. The actual film was 94. The stage play came out in 97. And don't forget, it is a version of Shakespeare's Hamlet. That's what it was based on anyway, the idea. I sang that only on a cruise ship, just before they threw me overboard. It's quite an interesting, lovely little song. All right, a little bit of history for now. On this day, in 1914, Germany declared war on France. And in 1936, on this day, the athlete Jesse Owens wins the first of four gold medals in the Berlin Olympics. And the first, in 1926, the first electric traffic lights in Britain were installed in Piccadilly Circus in London. Yay! I bet they were popular. I bet they were. And something else which is popular is the song From Wicked by Christine Chenoa.
1: Elfie, now that we're friends, I've decided to make you my new project.
2: You really don't have to do that.
1: I know. That's what makes me so nice.
3: Whenever I see someone less fortunate than I, and let's face it,
1: who isn't?
3: Less fortunate than I, my tender heart tends to start to bleed. And when someone needs a makeover, I simply have to take over. I know exactly what they need. And even in your

0: yourself a bit. Look at you. You're beautiful.
1: I have to go.
0: You're welcome.

Ah, oh, isn't she fantastic? I love that version. Kristin Chenoweth, superbly done. And that, of course, was popular from Wicked, which came out in 2003. The book, of course, came out, the Wicked book, 1995. And, of course, the wonderful Wizard of Oz film was 39. And we can go back to the Frank L. Baum book, but we won't. Bit of information. Oh, sadly, it was announced that if you've been to Whitby, you know there's a huge whalebone overlooking the harbour. It's been there. I go every year, and I love walking under the whalebone. But although it's been there for over 100 years, it's got to go. Experts say it's unsafe. They've tried everything, but it's got to go. And it's going to be replaced by a bronze replica. But it won't be the same. And one more little bit of faff. On this day in 2017, Brazilian footballer Neymar, you may have seen him in the World Cup, joins Paris Saint-Germain from Barcelona for €222 million. That's £188 million. Yeah. All that for someone who can kick a bag of wind around the place. Remarkable, isn't it? Oh, well, there we go. What's next? Ah. Oh, right. Oh, I'm enjoying this so much. A great film, Mamma Mia. And it's the stage show as well. And it's the music of ABBA. So I'm actually going to play you ABBA itself with the wonderful Dancing Queen, which came out in 1999.

0: Were you dancing? Were you whizzing round the room doing high kicks and that kind of thing? Were you? Ah, oh, well, I don't blame you. Fantastic, fantastic sound, fantastic music. Well, to bring you down to earth, you probably enjoy that so much you can't do anything but having rush of endorphins all round you. I will soon change all that. The last four jokes. Ha ha, that's made you upset, hasn't it? I've just found out my wife has been on eBay all day. Yeah, that was yesterday. If she's still there today, I'll have to lower the price. I've just been playing darts with a vampire and an alien. One undead and eight ET. Oh, I really said it wrong there, didn't I? To the thief who stole my glasses, I have contacts. And finally, I can see you applauding the fact it's the last one. When I was a young lad, I had a lazy eye. It's now spread to the rest of me. Okay, enough humour. Humour, you say? When are we going to start? The next show, Sweeney Todd. I've been in that one a few times. And this one of my favourites, going to be sung by Imelda Staunton as Mrs. Lovett and James McConville. Okay? And this is Not While I'm Around, and he's going to say how much he's going to look after her, this little lad.
1: Nothing's gonna harm you, not while I'm around.
2: Of course not, dear, why should it?
1: Nothing's gonna harm you, no sir, not while I'm around.
2: What do you mean, a man?
1: Demons are prowling everywhere nowadays.
2: So they are, dear.
1: I'll send them howling, I don't care, I got ways.
2: Of course you do. What a sweet, affectionate child it is.
1: No one's gonna hurt you, no one's gonna dare.
2: I know what Toby deserves.

0: like some.
1: Right, now that's enough foolish chatter. Come on, let's just sit down nice and quiet for a bit. Here, look what I've got for you.
0: That's Signor Pirelli's purse.
1: What? What's that, dear?
0: That proves that what I've been thinking, that's his purse.
1: Oh, you silly boy. That's just a silly little something Mr. T gave me for my birthday.
0: Mr. Todd gave it to you. And how did he get it?
1: Bought it, dear. In a pawn shop.

0: given up his purse with 2 quid. 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It was in Mr. Todd's parlour that the governor disappeared.
1: Boys and their fancies. What will we think of next? Here, look, look. Now, your lovely muffler. See now how warm it's going to keep you when the nights draw in and it's so becoming on

0: a lovely little song from a very a good show, but with a strange theme. Put it this way, don't eat the pies. Right, I have another thing for you.
1: 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And don't forget, on WhatsApp, on 07421441409. And we look forward to hearing from you.
0: Whoa, there we go. That's our Mark telling us all about the station. What's happening next? Oh, as I say, I'm going to have a big party this week. Now, every time I go to a party, my family gets ashamed because I always go up to the DJ and I ask for a particular song. And when he plays it, I do my particular dance. And usually all my family just cover their eyes and just wait for the end and wait for the howls of indignant laughter to stop. But I'm going to play it anyway, because on the party I'm going to have this played because I'm the DJ. So I'm going to make sure it's there. This is Richard O'Brien's Rocky Horror Show, and it's the wonderful Time Warp, 1973. Oh!
2: It's astounding.

Yeah. So imagine all my family now crying their eyes out, hoping I will get back to my seat. That is, if I can get off the floor. Yeah. Now, where's the time going? The time's going ridiculous. If you want to listen to all this again, it does get repeated on a Thursday from 3 o'clock till 5. Or if you can't wait that long, and there are some fantastic tracks today. This morning, from 2 o'clock till 4 in the morning, it will be repeated also. And talking about repeats, following this will be Jerry Devine's Saturday's show, Afternoon Delights. And he's got some superb music there for you. Right, let's try one more track. Got at least time for one more. Now we had Popular from Wicked. Now I was choosing to have either Defying Gravity or the wonderful Somewhere Over the Rainbow. So I have decided which one I'm going to choose. Yeah. Before I do, where would you weigh a pie? Over the rainbow.

This has to be my last track today. Oh, how sad is that? That was Over the Rainbow from The Wizard of Oz. That was not Judy Garland, I hasten to add. But she sang it very nicely anyway. Right, next week, it's back to our usual musical shows. And the show next week is going to be Goodbye, Mr. Chips. And my guest artist of the week will be the wonderful Billie Holiday. So there we go. And I shall remind you that a comparison is the thief of joy. Be yourself. Be confident and bring some happiness into this world. And I shall leave you with the wonderful Mr. Joseph Locke from White Horse Inn.

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should have been here for them, realistically. But there you go. The Mersey Beats there, and their version of the Beatles classic, which, was, if I remember right, it was the B-side to She Loves You. I'll get you with a bit of a Beatles medley mix after that as well. Very good. Anyway, it's Richard Ball here on Vintage Radio. Nice to be here. Sorry for all the technical bits and pieces that happened on there on Sunday morning. You know, I tried linking in from here, and somebody was trying to link in from down there, and in the middle there was just nothing in between. Why is my headphones squeaking? That's better. Turn that down a little bit. Anyway, let's play a great record now from Carly Simon. This is Nobody Does It Better.

There we are, Carly Simon, of course, and nobody does it better from The Spy Who Loved Me, of course, the James Bond film with Roger Moore, if I seem to remember rightly, yes. very, very sad on Sunday. Very sad on Sunday, the fact that I couldn't get on and play. We had a slight little technical hitch, which I believe has finally been sorted out. I mean, Jerry had problems on Saturday, and then I came along and had a go on Sunday, and everybody has just heard this. Literally nothing. But the music kept on playing, but there you go. They disappointed a few people, but at least it's all been sorted out now. And I think, you know, the backup system that Steve uses, I think one of the other people, one of our other background people, you know, one of the men in my coats and the long hair, you know, they keep the whole thing ticking over. Maybe they should, you know, put more 50p's in the meter to keep the whole thing going. And then we can all have a go, definitely. Anyway, very sad news on Monday, just gone. Bill Oddie passed away, and that's it now. I think all the goodies have gone. And he did have a brilliant TV series in the early 70s. I'm part of that generation who actually loved watching The Air. It was like watching Monty Python, being honest. The goodies were like the Monty Python for us, you know. I can say that we're being 56 years old, but there you go. So here they are. Here's a couple of tunes from the goodies.

0: Funky Gibbon.
1: The Funky Gibbon.
0: We are here, so yeah. Ooh, ooh, ooh.
1: The Funky Gibbon.
0: Just like you, come on, do the Funky Gibbon now. Dogs are always howling, cats are always yowling, but Gibbons only like to sing and dance. Ooh, ooh, ooh, ooh.

0: He promised to buy me a bunch of blue gibbons to tie up my Bonnie Brown.
1: Funky gibbon?
2: Yeah, the goodies, of course, there, and Funky Gibbon, which is a big hit for them. Then before that, we had the goodies theme from the TV series as well, yes. Talking about TV series, this band had a great run on the TV in their show. It's the Monkees.

It's weird how some songs just appear in your thing. I haven't heard that in absolutely ages. And that's what happened with me today with that one. Dawn and Tony Orlando and Knock Three Times. It's about Dawn. Here's the Rockin' Berries.

Two of the best ones from Status Quo there, rocking all over the world, and of course, All Right Blues. That'll get you there. Your blood pumping, won't it, with a little bopping around to that, yes. Okay, right now, as Pride was on in Liverpool last week, I think we may as well better have this one from King.

I remember that record coming on because, 1983, King, A Love of Pride, and then Paul King disappeared and then come back on the television, didn't he? Doing MTV. So there you go. Great stuff indeed.

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1: Richard Wall,
0: the man who over the last 9 years has made his name a household word, like waste disposal unit.

Tony Francis there, and Everybody's Somebody's Fool. Great song indeed. Okay, now here's a classic song for you, done in a completely different way. Do you remember Simon and Garfunkel singing this? Scarborough Fair? Well, here is Billy Brown.

0: Billy Brown, of course, in his version of Scarborough Fair. I thought that was pretty good, actually. It's been a while since I've heard that record, and I just found it on my system. I thought, oh, I'll give that a quick go, so why not? I haven't heard this one in absolutely ages. 1967, Scott Walker.
1: And if one day I should become a singer with a Spanish bum who sings...

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1: There we are, Scott Walker, of course, and a great record there called Jackie. 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
2: Isn't that my girl? And is that my best friend?

lovely song from local songwriter Jimmy Ray. And Under the Mersey Moon, of course, is his production was on at the Floral Pavilion in New Brighton not so very long ago. I like playing this one from the Seekers. This is amazing.

recorded in 1958. Buddy Holly, of course, and the Crickets, and of course, Wait Till the Sun Shines. Nelly, one of Liverpool's finest. Billy Fury.

0: Great one from 1969, I think it was. Thunderclap Newman and Something in the Air.
1: Going back in time on the sounds of the nation, it's a flashback.

Sweet, of course, and Funny Funny right here on Vintage Radio. Great stuff. I like this one. Now, the first record I ever played in a pub when I first started doing this was this one from Susie Quatro, If You Can't Give Me Love.

Smokey, there's a group I wouldn't mind have seen at one point. Smokey there, and I'll meet you at midnight. I think that was one of their first hit records. It's a band I have seen many times over the years, Vanity Fair.

Shaggy Stevens, 1985. It was a 7-inch single and an LP and a 12-inch single as well. Lipstick, Powder and Paint. And as I'm down south at the minute, I'm going to actually go and see Selhurst Park very, very soon. I'm looking forward to visiting there.

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Crystal Palace football team 1972. It's a hit for them, actually. And the Claret and Blue.

Funeral there from Petula Clark. Don't Sleep in the Subway. And then before that from 1961, a little thing called I Know a Place. And sometimes go down there, you know. Two to go. This is the first one, The Small Faces.

Small Faces, of course, and Lazy Sunday. Last tune today comes from the Kinks. This is Sunny Afternoon.

good evening, everybody. It's just after 7 o'clock on a Sunday evening. Here from the centre of Birkenhead, it's Vintage Radio, and this is your Sunday Night Rock Cafe.

Yes, welcome to another 2 hours of classic rock here on Vintage Radio on your Sunday night rock cafe. Shall we kick it all off? It's Aerosmith and Amazing.

0: So, from all of us in Aerosmith to all of you out there, wherever you are, remember, the light at the end of the tunnel may be you. Good night.
1: Oh, the great sound there of Aerosmith, and amazing. And a big hello to Gary and Margaret in Belfast. I hope you're having a great day. It hasn't been bad here today. The sun was shining this morning, and it wasn't this afternoon. Simple as that. But it's still warm. Anyway, this next one goes out for you. It's Joe Cocker and Un Double Jamais.

Whoa, the unmistakable sound there of Joe Cocker. And what's up next, Paul? Oh, yes, it's from 1968. It's The Doors, Waiting from the album Waiting for the Sun, and it's Hello, I Love You.

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And don't forget, on WhatsApp, on 07421 44 1409. And we look forward to hearing from you.

Whoa, the late, great Ozzy Osbourne there with Black Sabbath and War Pigs. Right, next up we're going over the borders of Scotland. It's Big Country, taken from their debut album, The Crossing, and it's Chance.

Whoa, that's Big Country there with Chance Rice. We're going to 79 now. From the album Into the Music, yes, Van Morrison and Bright Side of the Road.

And that was the Who There With Substitute. Right, next up, one of my favourite bands. Actually saw them, early 1970s, about 1974-75. And they did this one, I think, as part of their encore. It's from the album A Saucer Full of Secrets from 1968, and it's Pink Floyd and Set the Controls for the Heart of the Sun.

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1: And you're listening to Paul on a Sunday night with your Sunday Night Rock Cafe. And next up, from 1992, from the album Adrenalize, it's Def Leppard, and Let's Get Rocked. Do we?

Oh, and that's Def Leppard there, and Let's Get Rocked. Right, next up, it's Guns N' Roses from 2004, and it's Yesterday's.

Oh, what a lovely song there, Chris Rea and the 90s Blues. Well, from one good song to another, Derek and the Dominoes and Bell Bottom Blues.

Oh, yes, that was a lovely song there. Derek and the Dominoes and Bell Bottom Blues. Right, next up, Paul, what have we got? Oh, yes, it's Somebody to Love in Tua Nua, released in 1985.

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1: And thank you, Mark, there, our studio manager, with all our contact details. I look forward to hearing from you, so please get in touch. And talking about Mark, he's on straight after me tonight, 9 till 11, with a rerun of his At The Movie show. Well worth a listen. And some great shows coming up tomorrow on Vintage Radio. At 12 o'clock till 2, it's All Time Music Greats with Mark Lees. 2 till 4, it's The Hotchpot Show with Barry Prescott. 6 to 8 p.m., it's Something for Everyone with Colette. So get your requests in and she'll do her best to play them. And then 8 till 8, it's Soul Flavours with Anthony Pearce. Unfortunately, Anthony won't be live in the studio tomorrow night as he's over in Norway working. He's got a few gigs over there, I believe, but it'll be a show from the archives. Well, bound to be a great show, as always, from Anthony. Right, let's get back on with this show. It's ZZ Top, and it's Give Me All Your Lovin'.

Oh, what a great sound there. ZZ Top and Give Me All Your Lovin'. Right, this one goes out for Gary and Marcus. Northern Ireland band, Therapy, from 1994, and it's Nowhere.

And that was Therapy there from Northern Ireland and Nowhere. Right, talking about Nowhere, it's where the streets have no name. It's U2 from 1987.

Oh, you two there from the album The Joshua Tree and The Streets Have No Name, right? Going back to 1973 now. From the album The Smoker You Drink, The Player You Get, it's Joe Walsh and Rocky Mountain High.

Oh, Joe Walsh there from 1973 and Rocky Mountain High. Right, going back one year to 1972. Taken from the band's first album, JoJo Gunn. Yes, it's JoJo Gunn and Run, Run.

Ah, Jojo Gunnan, Run, Run, Run. Right, this next one is from 1979. It features Stevie Nicks, it's John Stewart and Gold.

Ah, John Stewart there with Stevie Nicks and Gold. Right, next up, Status Quo from 1972 from their album Piledriver, and it's Roadhouse Blues.

Whoa, Status Quo there and Roadhouse Blues, right? We're getting near the end of the show now. Just time for one more song. It's David Bowie and Ziggy Stardust.

Oh, David Bowie there with a classic, Ziggy Stardust. Right, well, we've reached the end of another Vintage Radio show, another Sunday night rock cafe. This show will be repeated on Thursday, 7 till 9. And there's also another Sunday night rock cafe show on repeat tomorrow morning, 4 a.m. till 6 a.m. Right, well, I hope you've enjoyed the show tonight. I know I have. Without you being there, there's no point me being here. And it just leaves me one more thing to say is thank you and good night.

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1: Indeed we do. Good evening, it's Chris Jarry. I'm here from 8 till 10, and I'm live for once, so apologies for having the last 2 or 3 weeks off. Lots of things to do, lots of people to see, lots of gigs to go to. It's been a busy time, so and new business starting as well. I'll tell you a little bit about that in a while. There's a band coming up next year at the Cavern in Liverpool, who I've long heard the name, never heard any of their music, Atomic Rooster. We're going to play quite a bit of it tonight. It's marvellous.

Well, what do you think of that? That was the Atomic Rooster, or in fact, not the Atomic Rooster, just simple, plain old Atomic Rooster. First formed in the 1970s, and then it had another kind of incarnation in the 1980s and touring still. And as I said, at the Cavern Club next month, not next month, in I think in February next year. I'll look up the exact date for you. And I'll play a few more tracks from a little later. In the meantime, another band who never seem to stop touring, the Dead Daisies, and this is their album. This is their track, Lock and Load.

Lock and Load for there from the Dead Daisies, a band that I was lucky enough to see this year in Manchester, and I'd highly recommend them if you get the chance to see them. Great live band. God, it's blooming freezing, isn't it? I just walked across from my new little business venture over the road in Hamilton Square. Hamilton Square Auctioneers. If you get the chance to pop in, come say hello. 34 Hamilton Square, where the latest auction house on the world. So we'd love to see you. And www.hamiltonsquareauctioneers.com is where you'll find us. Contact details are there. If you want to sell any antiques or, you know, collectibles, fine arts or anything really, automobilia, rock and pop memorabilia. We love rock and pop memorabilia. Come and say hello or drop us a line, we'll be glad to help you out. We had our first sale a couple of weeks ago and a great success it was. So pretty amazing really, start to finish, from a standing start about 5 weeks ago. Auction house didn't exist, no premises, nothing. First sale 2 weeks ago, miracle. Anyway, that's the advertorial out the way. I don't know how I got there, just from feeling cold. It is just jolly cold out there, isn't it? I don't know what it's like where you are, but in Birkenhead it's windy and blooming freezing, and actually there's a lot of water about, and I can see tomorrow morning there being a lot of ice about. So if you are around in Birkenhead, take it easy, or Liverpool even, because that is very different over there. Next up, Chris Squire, yes, of, well, in fact, of Yes. This is an album that he made, a solo album, in 1975, Fish Out of Water. There was a single from this album, and I'm going to play that now, Lucky Seven.

And that finished rather abruptly, didn't it? And that, of course, was Lucky Seven from Chris Squire's album Fish Out of Water. An album that actually did, well, that was quite successful. Got to number 25 in the UK charts. And but strangely, he didn't make another album, solo album, until 2007. But on that album, you may have heard the wonderful drumming of Bill Bruford or Bruford, the keyboard playing of the Yes keyboardist Patrick Mraz, King Crimson's saxophonist Mel Collins, and Squire's former bandmate in The Sin, Andrew Price Jackman, who was playing piano there and orchestrated the material. So that was Chris Squire's, and now we're going to go on to Black Uhuru. This is one of my favourite tracks of theirs. I did see them earlier in the year, just about 500 yards from where I'm sitting now, in the backyard of, in fact, the Future Yard. Didn't look very futuristic when I was there, but it's a great venue, actually. For an outside venue, it's really quite special. So this is Black Uhuru.

Blacker here or there, and one of my favourite bass lines of all time, probably. That is a great programme on Channel 4, oh, not on Channel 4, on Sky, I think on Sky Arts, at the moment called The Greatest Bassists, if you get a chance to watch it. It's a three-part series. It goes right the way from the early rock bassists right up into Manny, actually. The great, late, great Manny is featured on one of the later programmes as well. Well worth a watch, and some great music on it too. Last week, I wasn't here. Last Wednesday, the Wednesday before actually, but last week especially. The reason for that was that I was in London to see, it's a tick off one of my bucket lists, to see Radiohead at the O2. And I'll say a little bit more about that in a minute, but let's just have a listen to some Radiohead.

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1: Amazed that the songs are even better than Pablo Honey. And you know, the rest is history, let's say. And last week, on Tuesday night, actually, at the O2 in London, I was lucky enough to finally get to see them, a band I've long, long wanted to see. And what a great gig it was. They played in the round, i.e. the stage was a round stage in the middle of the O2 auditorium, which kind of felt right, because it is almost like an amphitheatre type setting. And the production was just extraordinary. Apart from the sound, you know, which is as you'd expect to be brilliant at a Radiohead gig, they had this kind of when you first sat down, they had the stage was surrounded by quite tall, they looked like sort of wire mesh, almost like sort of fishing mesh, and they were making this sort of straight warp like throbbing noise, and each cage was kind of lighting up just around the edges, like a rectangle around the edges, and it was difficult to see what it was. And I remember years ago watching Kraftwerk in Portsmouth, and they played the whole stage from behind a sort of metal, a mesh, which almost kind of disappeared when the lights came on, and then they're able to sort of project things on it during the gig as well. And I was kind of thinking maybe that's what Radiohead were going to do, sort of perform behind this kind of mesh, but which would then become visible, which would kind of go, you know, we weren't actually that close, which might have been a bit distorting in terms of what we could see. But actually this whole sort of mesh thing raised up off the floor into the air and was almost at our eye level, and became the screen and the special effects and stuff for the gig itself. So Radiohead were performing down below on a round stage with this big screen above them that basically showed them, you know, playing on the stage. So if you couldn't quite get to see them, and they weren't that far away, we could see them quite well, then you could certainly see them on that, and with obviously the wonderful lighting effects and that kind of stuff. So if you do get the chance to go to this tour, I think it's probably sold out now. In fact, I know it's sold out now. They might release a few tickets here and there, or you might be able to get one on the secondary market for, you know, if you don't mind losing one of your arms and one of your legs. But Do go and see them if you can, because not only is it a great set, and the set changes every night apparently, it's never the same set for each gig. The first set of the first night of the O2 was really very much, I'm told, a greatest hits one. The night we saw on the Tuesday night, which I think was the last night, the fourth night of the run. So, well, the second half was a greatest hit set, and the first half was a slightly more obscure set, which, you know, I have to say I had to concentrate quite hard to enjoy it. It was, some of it was really obscure, but nevertheless, marvellous it was, and yeah, and bucket list ticked. Anyway, we just heard some Chris Squire. Now we're going to hear some Yes, who are also touring, and you can see them in Liverpool next year at the Philharmonic, of all places. Yes, who once were a stadium band, are now a Philharmonic band, and all the better for it, I think, really. It's a great little venue to go and watch bands. It's not a tiny venue, but it's not a massive venue. So there may well be tickets still for that. Have a listen to this.

Now, there you go. Some Yes there from the third album, the Yes album, and a track, Yours Is No Disgrace, which was actually not released as a single, you might not be surprised to know, in the UK, being kind of, well, certainly 9 minutes long anyway, but it was performed on Top of the Pops. Now, I always thought Top of the Pops was a chart show, but apparently they performed that song on Top of the Pops in April 1971 as a promotion for their forthcoming album. Somebody pulled some strings there, didn't they? It was actually released as a single, though, in Italy and in the Netherlands, where they obviously got more time to lie around and bask in the wonder of, yes, prog rock. So there you go. Anyway, coming up is... a band who have been through a bit of a tragedy over the last few years, and actually their bass player, when I was telling you about the programme that's on Sky, The Great Bassists, their bass player features on that in one of the I think the third programme, so that was kind of bringing you up to date, and he talks about a lot of his contemporaries and a lot of his influences and that kind of stuff. His name kind of escapes me for a moment, but I shall look it up in a minute. So they're touring next year and they're playing at Anfield, and I go to gigs with a dear old friend of mine, Pisa, and we went to see the gig last week in London at the O2, and we tried to get tickets for the Foo Fighters. Not only did it sell out in no time whatsoever, this was for Anfield next summer, I think, they were going for prices in excess of £200. Now, I can remember quite clearly 3 or 4 years ago, they played Anfield, and you could get tickets for sort of £50 or £60 now. So something's gone terribly wrong, hasn't it? With the, I know they can get the money for them, so that's what they do, and you know, and they do all this kind of whatever it's called, you know, this special selling thing where they go for the highest price they can possibly get. But come on, £200 plus for a Foo Fighters gig? I don't think so.

And a Foo Fighters there. A bit of a deep cut, that one, from the album Echo, Silence, Patience and Grace and Come Alive. And, of course, the bass player who I mentioned is Nate Mendel, who, whilst not being a founder member of the Foo Fighters, is the second longest serving member of the band now. And also, he's had a solo album, I didn't realise this, called If I Kill This Thing, We're All Going to Eat for a Week. What a great name for an album. And he did that one under the name Lieutenant. So if you come across that, I might try and get a copy of that and see if there's any interest on it. But he's got a lot of interesting things to say about bass players. So if you get a chance, do watch the programme. It's excellent. The Great Bassists on Sky. I don't know why I'm promoting Sky. They're really not my favourite company, but, you know, what can you do? On Sky. And, I think it's Sky Arts, but anyway, just look it up. And it's a great series, I have to say, even if it is on Sky. Anyway, we're going back to the Atomic Rooster now, and this is a track that they'll probably play in Liverpool next year. It's called Head in the Sky.